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94.5 The Buzz, it's Allie, and how about that? Major League Baseball has proposed a salary cap for the first time since 1994. Now, we know the players are opposed to it. They've said as much. Because obviously they want to be able to make more and more and more and more and more money. But this comes with a floor as well. So it's a top-end salary cap and a low-end salary cap. Like, teams have to spend a certain amount to try to keep it competitive. And based on these terms, 12 current teams would have to spend more money to stick with this. We'll see if it pushes through. 94.5 The Buzz is Disturbed.

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94.5 The Buzz, it's Allie, Lacey Sturm, and Flyleaf coming to Bayou Music Center in July. I got some free tickets for you right now. 888-467-5945. 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I would do that right now on The Buzz.

Sometimes you hear a song and it gets stuck in your head, but it's an annoying song and you really had no choice in the matter. It just gets in there. This is an earworm of a song, but this is one you're not going to be mad at getting stuck in your head. It's new music from Dexter and the Moonrocks, 94.5 The Buzz.

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94.5 The Buzz. It's Allie and the Astros. Took 2 out of 3 so far from the Rangers. And they're wrapping up that series as we speak over in Arlington. Astros still got some work to do to get back to sea level, but playing really well lately. 94.5 The Buzz.

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94.5 The Buzz. Have you guys seen the picture of this Ferrari Luce? It's their first all-electric EV. Listen, the price tag's ridiculous. It's $640,000. But people have been absolutely trashing it since it first came on market earlier this week. I finally this morning looked at a picture of it. I mean, it does look like an EV, but I don't think it looks that bad. Again, it doesn't matter. I can't afford it, but 94.5 The Buzz, pierce the veil.

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0: 94.5 The Buzz. I got some free tickets for you to check out Buck Cherry and Blackstone Cherry. All the cherries. September 1st, House of Blues. I'll take caller 10 right now. 888-467-5945. It's Blink.
1: Strangers.

All right, we're 2 days away from Godsmack being in town. They are bringing STP and Dorothy to Woodlands Pavilion on Saturday. You got another shot at pit passes coming up tomorrow morning on the Rod Ryan Show. Final chance, pit passes with Rod Ryan and Teresa tomorrow. Okay, 94.5 The Buzz, Three Doors Down.

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Stroud, whose fifth-year option was picked up for 2027 back in April. He is eligible for an extension for the first time since coming in 2023 as the second overall pick. There's been some discussion, but obviously, he says that's why he's got an agent. He's not going to let these negotiations, cloud what's happening at camp. 94.5 The

some 3 days grace on 94.5 The Bus. Earlier today, the NBA's Board of Governors voted overwhelmingly to change the draft lottery format starting with next season. Basically, what they're trying to do is keep teams from losing on purpose, a.k.a. tanking. And they call this the 3-2-1 lottery. And it should start next season, and we'll do just that, hopefully. 94.5 The Bus. The world.

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94.5 The Buzz with some free tickets to check out Wolf Mother. That show is June the 8th, which is a week from this upcoming Monday. Shows at House of Blues when you're weighing right now. 888-467-5945. It's Blur.

Well, tomorrow is a very, very big day because Shinedown is putting out their 8th studio album. And this song is on. It's called Safe and Sound. 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

94.5 The Buzz. The Astros still in fourth place in the AL West and got a lot of work to do, but they're going to be home finally tomorrow to take on the Milwaukee Brewers for the weekend, and then they'll host the Pittsburgh Pirates early next week. It's a 3-series homestand. It's The Buzz, Sleep Theory.

Earlier this week, Rivers Cuomo posted up a bunch of covers, like solo covers, like 15 of them, up to YouTube. And they're kind of demo-y sounding, like he recorded them in his bedroom or something, but definitely worth checking out. If you get a chance. 94.5 The Buzz.

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That's a perfect song for the end of a school year. Some already have. Some wrap up this week. Some wrap up next week. 'Tis the season. Closing time, indeed. 94.5 The Buzz. It's Jelly Roll.

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You got Texas A&M hosting the College Station Regional with Lamar, Texas State, and USC. 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

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It's called Emerging Alt, and it's coming up next. Got some awesome new music. Yellow Card and Good Charlotte collaborating. 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Let us know what you think about the new stuff.

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1: I don't know about you, but this week has been such a challenge. I think it's, you know, anytime there's a three-day weekend, it's always, like, so confusing getting back into the swing of work, and then I haven't been sure what day it is, but I can tell you it's officially Thursday night, and basically almost the weekend, and I'm ready for it. But the good news is we got this full hour of new music to get us right into Friday. I'm talking Sam Fender with Olivia Dean. That song, Rain Me In, is so good. I'm going to play that for you tonight. We got Yellow Card and Good Charlotte. Our iHeartRadio On the Verge artist, Mother, on the show tonight with Buffalo Traffic Jam, The Last Dinner Party, Jutes, Julia Wolf. And if you're thinking to yourself, like, I don't know all these artists, that's kind of the point. Me introducing you to new music every weeknight at 11 here on Emerging Alt. So let's go ahead and start now with this new one from Cannons, Starlight.

94.5 The Buzz. Every now and then I see collaborations where I'm like, that makes the most sense. Like that one. That was Sam Fender and Olivia Dean. Song's called Rain Me In here at Emerging Alt. This next one, another great example of that. I mean, like, how are you supposed to argue with Yellow Card and Good Charlotte on the same song? It's bedroom poker.

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0: Yellow Card, Good Charlotte, together on that song. That's Bedroom Posters here on Emerging Alt. By the way, I for sure, like, literally had a Yellow Card poster in my room growing up, so it's so cool to hear that song. But let me know what you thought. You know, you want to hear more Yellow Card? Or I actually played you that new Sam Fender with Olivia Dean right before. That song is incredible. Cannons to start the show. So chime in, you know, let me know what you want to hear more of. If you have any questions, comments, I don't know. You can ask me a personal question if you want, but do your best. Just hit me up on Instagram if you haven't added me yet. It's at AlexMacLive. It's at Alex, MacLive.
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1: That's a band that is going to be huge. Like, I can feel it. Bridget Calls Me Baby. Song's called Slumber Party here on Emerging Alt. I mean, honestly, you know, the same thing could be said for all these bands. That's the whole point of the show, right? Playing you the best new artists that are kind of blowing up right now. No, you know, no question here. Our iHeartRadio On The Verge artist absolutely having a moment. This band's called Mother. Song's called My Love. So

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1: That band's called Buffalo Traffic Jam. That was their song Fool's Gold here on Emerging Alt. My name's Alex Mack. I actually just watched like a live performance of them. And I think it's cool every once in a while to have bands like that where they just kind of seem like regular people. And I mean that like as such a compliment, right? I feel like sometimes we're used to seeing super flashy, like, you know, big rock star energy, untouchable celebrity vibes. So it's nice to see, you know, it's like, oh, I would have a beer with those guys. This band's called The Last Dinner Party right now. One of my favorites. This is Count the Ways.

Houston's rock and alternative, like very high on my list to see live. That was Jutes, their song It Takes Two. This next artist, one that I had like heard about, right? You know, like kind of blew up on TikTok a little bit. Finally started like really paying attention to the lyrics. Oh my gosh, dude. Just incredible. This song is from Julia Wolf. It's called In My Room.

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94.5 The Buzz. In Color. That song's called Headlights here on Emerging Alt. My name's Alex Mack. Modest Mouse back in a big way. I think Modest Mouse is one of those bands where you think of like one song, you're like, oh yeah, Float On. Like, yes, but also all their other stuff. And this, like, go back, especially if you like this new song. Listen to some of their old stuff, because I'm so excited for the new record. This is Picking.

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0: Good morning, everybody. 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We'll have beer for you every hour straight up at 6, 7, 8, 9. Come on. Looking for some fresh fish, fresh out of bed, head-to-head challenge. Need some brand new players in there. Black Crowes tickets in homeroom. You're getting those on the Fun Fact Flashback. Poppy tickets in the 7 o'clock hour. Now, right before 7 o'clock this morning, in sports, my guy Alex is going to give you a chance to win $500. We're working with Major League Baseball, and we've got a chance for you to win $500 today on the show. Alex is going to have a question for you at about 6:58 this morning. Sit tight for that. That's going to happen every Friday for the next 4 weeks. $500 given away. Motley Crue tickets at 8:20. Open phones Friday. And then Chili put those pit tickets on Mo the Show before we get out of here. There's Mo right there. Hey, what you got for Houston's headlines?
1: Good morning. So American and Iranian negotiators have reached some sort of draft agreement they believe can end the war. It still awaits approval from President Trump, but it has some sort of understanding about how the Strait of Hormuz would gradually open over the next 60 days. It's got a whole bunch of stuff in it, and high-level Iranian officials have indicated that they can accept the terms currently on the table, but the U.S. is like, you guys have a fractured government, and I don't really know where it's going to go from here. Yesterday, locally, I can report that all 8 students who were stuck for hours on the ride in Galveston are safe, but they have quite the story to tell. Around 5:30 yesterday, firefighters received a call that the Iron Shark roller coaster on Galveston's Pleasure Pier had stopped. The kiddos on the ride were on a field trip from Houston, and you know the news helicopters are out. The footage is wild. The ride is the tallest one on Pleasure Pier with a 100-foot vertical lift hill. And so, of course, it was a sight to see. Landry's, who owns the ride, said it malfunctioned. That's what it was supposed to do where it stopped. Glad everyone is okay. Fun fact, Rod Ryan. I know that's not usually what I do. Fun facts, it's usually you. The largest denomination of a bill that's been printed over the past 80 years is 100.
0: Oh, 80 years?
1: 80 that's, years.
0: So those $500 bills are super old.
1: Old.
0: Okay.
1: Higher denominations were made in the late 1800s, early 1900s. They were phased out. But that could be changing because yesterday we heard from Congress that the White House is pushing to approve a new $250 bill.
0: You can't have a living president on a bill. There's some rule somewhere written.
1: Yeah. This one that they're proposing has President Trump's portrait on it.
0: Yeah.
1: The 160-year-old law prohibits any living person from appearing on U.S. currency.
0: Yeah, I think that I knew that was a law.
1: The final call is up to Congress. We'll see what happens. TV numbers are officially in, and I don't think anyone is surprised that Stranger Things was the most watched series of the 2025-2026 TV season.
0: That's cool.
1: 32.9 million viewers. So you hear that number, 32 million. In second place, His and Hers with 25.6 million.
0: So Stranger Things by a mile.
1: By a mile.
2: Why does
1: yeah.
2: it cap it now? Like, wouldn't it have started at the end of the year?
0: No,
1: the data is mid-September through mid-April.
0: Yeah, when summer starts, that ends the season.
2: Oh, you're right.
0: Because then the summer shows. Replacement series.
2: Okay, that makes more sense. Yeah. I was like, if they're ending the year, like Stranger Things didn't really premiere until December
1: Weird, right?
2: or November.
1: Yeah. Another interesting fact, sports were not included, but if they were, Sunday Night Football would have been number one.
0: So it goes fall from the year before to summer the year after.
1: That's the TV season.
0: That's the season of the TV shows.
2: Who did they pick to start off Sunday Night Football this year?
1: I don't know.
2: Oh, it's the Giants. It must be a big brand.
0: Oh.
1: You're the sports guy.
2: That's such a big show.
1: I should have known that.
0: Why would you ask me that?
1: Pre-sale today begins for Tom Morello's Power to the People Festival. Have you heard about this?
0: Morello.
2: Tom Morello.
0: Morello. Yeah.
1: From...
0: You try to get fancy with those double L's. He's Mario. The guitar player for Rage Against the Machine.
1: But he knows a lot of people.
0: Oh, yeah. No, he's like an elder statesman now. He's having a birthday this weekend, too. But he can call anybody he wants.
1: He called everybody.
0: Yeah.
1: Bruce Springsteen's going to be there.
0: Oh, that's his boy.
1: They're besties?
0: Yeah.
1: Foo Fighters are on this list?
0: Yeah.
1: I was like, what the heck?
2: Boys, too.
1: But it's only one day, 2 stages in Maryland. Is that where he's from?
3: No, it's just, it's going to be, they all hate Donald Trump.
1: Oh, so it's just one of those things.
3: They all hate Trump.
1: Okay. Pre-sale begins today. If you're interested in going to Maryland, it's, I mean, it's stacked. Pretty cool looking festival. Those are Houston's headlines.
0: All right, what you got?
2: Astros got a win last night. They beat the Rangers 5-1. They scored 3 runs in the first inning and kind of just coasted from there on out. Tonight, they're going to open up a weekend series with the Brewers at Daikin Park. Kaiwei Tang is going to be on the mound for the Astros, going up against Milwaukee's Coleman Crow. First pitch is at 7:10. You can listen to it on our sister station, Sports Talk 790. In the NBA playoffs, the Spurs blew out the Thunder 118-91 in Game 6 of the Western Conference Finals. They're going to play a decisive Game 7 tomorrow night back in Oklahoma City. And in the Stanley Cup playoffs, the Hurricanes and Canadians play Game 5 of the Western Conference Finals tonight. Carolina's up 3-1 in that series. It'll start at 7 o'clock and you can watch it on TNT. That is what's going on in sports.
0: All right, here we go. Here we go. 4 hours of pain starts right now. The first phone call is going to be our first beer winner today. And then we'll be getting you calling in and chiming in. Fresh Fish, man. Are we going to get a chick on Fresh Out of Bed head-to-head today?
1: I think today's the day.
0: Let's go.
2: They don't call.
0: They don't want to play the games.
1: I'm busy.
0: They just want to take caller 10. They dominate caller 10. All right, free beer. You want it? Come get it.
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0: morning, Rod Ryan Show.
1: Good morning.
0: Well, hello.
1: Good morning, Brother Rod.
0: Sup, what's up? Who's this?
1: This is Jason.
0: Jason, you're caller number 10. Let's go. You got the first case of beer today. Big winner on Free Beer Friday. Where are you from, Jason?
1: I'm from Sweeney.
0: All right, dude. We're going to set you up with the first case of beer this weekend. The rest of it's up to you, man. But I just thought we'd wet your whistle a little this morning.
1: Appreciate it. Thank you, Brother Rod and crew. Y'all take it easy. Thank y'all.
0: I like this guy, Jay. I like a guy that's thinking about beers already at 6.
2: Heck yeah.
0: I'm sure you got to work. Same. You working today?
1: Yes, sir. I'm over here at work. I'm about to head in.
0: Okay. So that doesn't mean we can't be thinking about beers. You know, we can't have beers right now, but we can think about beers. And that's why I know that Jason and I would get along, because he's thinking about beer. And he got the first case today. We want to have a few drinks with you today. I couldn't even wait. I put on my Ditch Day shirt already.
2: It looks good.
0: I couldn't even wait. Thank you, Deb, and everybody over at BMP. We are partying today. I mean, when I say that we love you guys, we created a day just so that an extra day that we can hang out with you. I mean, there's concerts and BuzzFest and things that we're out at, and we're always telling, like, we're going to talk about Mo's out at a couple events this weekend.
3: Oh, she's really?
0: Mo's working all weekend.
3: No.
0: Mo is working all weekend.
3: Now you're grinding.
0: But this one specifically, there's no real, it makes no sense at all that we are just going to be hanging out today at noon, completely irresponsibly, hanging out at noon today and having a few drinks, okay? We're going to be at Cactus Cove. It's a first come, first serve on the t-shirts. I am modeling the shirt all morning long. You can see us. Hi everybody on Facebook and over on and on YouTube. Why is your camera not on you, Mo?
2: I don't know.
0: Mo, I can't see. Oh, there
2: it's
0: you
2: your
0: are.
2: Lucky day.
0: Oh, there you are.
2: Camera's
0: okay.
2: Not on.
0: Rosie's going to be playing live. Woo! DJ Ebonics is going to be spinning.
2: Shots.
0: The Reverend Butter is going to be chainsawing ice. He's going to be carving ice. Casino Parties Unlimited, Vegas style casino gaming. Come learn how to play. The House of Bounce in Alvin is bringing out all kinds of toys. And they're bringing out, like, fun, like, lawn games. And we were thinking, like, do we need to come up with some games to play? This guy's bringing everything. We've got some tickets to give away. But, yeah, the Sloppy Toppy Shot is the shot special today. Everything starts at noon. T-shirts will run out. It's free to get in. There's parking across the street. It's a 21 and older party. I get it. Some of your kiddos are out of school. This is an adult party. Did I miss anything on that?
2: No, you did so good.
0: Like noon?
2: You're going to be there.
0: Chili? We're all going to be there. Are you kidding me? We're all going to be there today. I wasn't sure if I was going. And then when Rosie said they were going to play, I'm like, okay, I'm going to go to this thing. Now I'm going to this thing. I'm not going to miss a Rosie concert for free. So now I'm even going, okay, to Ditch Day, Cactus Cove today. We'll see you all out there right at high noon. And no rain?
2: Yeah.
0: It was kind of rainy last year.
2: How much did you pay for that?
0: Beautiful weather today. It's going to be a little warm out there, but that's fine. Let me take a break. Busy today, guys. Super busy. I need fresh fish for fresh out of bed, head to head. Alex, at about 6:50, I want you to start thinking about your Major League Baseball giveaway today.
4: Oh, I'm ready, buddy.
0: Alex is giving away $500 with a baseball trivia question in the next sports. So at 6:50, 6:55-ish, somewhere around there, Alex is going to give you a chance to win $500 today on the show.
4: Just some free money.
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0: .5 The Buzz. Good morning, Rod Ryan Show. Sorry, we were all just sitting around talking about how much fun we're going to be having without you.
2: What? Oh,
0: that's
2: without you.
0: If you don't come today to join us at Ditch Day, we're going to have the best day ever. Ditch Day today, Cactus Cove. We'll see you there at noon. Weather, baby Jesus loves Ditch Day, okay? He didn't like it so much last year. He was raining on us. Today, 10%. Today and tonight, nothing over a 10% chance of rain. partly cloudy skies today, high of 91. It'll be warm out there, but still, it's going to be awesome. Tomorrow, nothing over a 10% chance of rain. Sunday, 20% chance of rain. Beautiful weekend. Beautiful weekend. Alex, what's trending?
1: Tillman Fertitta's trending. He's buying Caesars Entertainment for $17.6 billion.
0: How much?
1: $17.6 billion with a B.
0: I mean, just two of that. Get a hockey team here.
1: Yeah, I agree. Just, and maybe replace that roller coaster on Pleasure Pier with a casino.
0: Dude, you have the money. Get the hockey team here. All right, that's
1: buy
0: cool.
1: all the things. 17 points.
3: He wants to make money, y'all.
0: Yeah.
3: Yeah.
0: Oh, you don't think he can make money with a hockey team?
3: Slot machines.
0: Yeah.
1: Put slots in the arena, man. I don't know. Figure it out.
0: Okay, what else?
1: Blue Origin is trending. One of their test rockets blew up during a test flight in Cape Canaveral, Florida.
0: That explosion.
1: It's a test flight. They're expecting a lot of stuff to go wrong in some of these test flights, so it's not like it's a huge failure or anything. They're just seeing how does this do?
0: Nobody got hurt. You're seeing hundreds of millions of dollars just go up in smoke. But
1: maybe $17.6 billion.
0: But the explosion is so amazing.
3: Yeah, it really is.
0: The explosion is ridiculous. Headlining three things you must see today.
1: And then last but not least, Claude Lemieux is trending. The former NHL star passed away at 60 yesterday. He committed suicide. He was a four-time Stanley Cup champion with the Canadiens, the Devils, the Avalanche.
0: Dude.
1: A lot of other people.
0: Monday, I want to say, he was like a legend of the game.
1: He carried the torch out.
0: He carried the torch out in Montreal. Today's Friday. He's not around anymore. On Monday, he had a sold-out stadium of people showing how much they loved him and cheering for him. He brought out the torch. He did like the ceremonial thing before the game on Monday. Mm-hmm. And then killed himself this week.
3: Yeah, you just never know what's going on with
1: someone.
3: Check
1: in on your friends.
0: So
3: there's a number to call.
0: There's a, the Suicide and Crisis Lifeline, 988. Free and confidential counseling if you're experiencing a mental health crisis. Man, it's just...
3: We love you.
0: Monday I saw him do that. I saw him do it.
3: No.
0: Okay. We had a Hall of Famer go in yesterday.

0: Well. Good morning, everybody. Sammy Baker Davis Jr. And I am your fresh out of bed, head-to-head Hall of Fame number 10 for 2026. It was a rough ride, but it's my fourth time in the Hall of Fame. So join me at the end of the year when I take it all, bitches.
1: All right, fresh fish. 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Who wants to play? 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

0: 94.5 The Buzz. Good morning, Rod Ryan Show, Papa Roach, Even If It Kills Me. Alex, are you giving away $500 this hour?
1: I sure am. I was just getting ready for that. Getting my question
2: You're
1: ready
2: rich.
1: To
2: go.
0: Major League Baseball is back on NBC. Alex is going to talk about that in sports today. And he's going to have a question for you. A fairly easy question. I told him, I go, make it easy. Because it's early.
1: It's pretty easy.
0: But he's giving away $500.
1: Yeah, it can't be the easiest question in the world.
0: Houston's headlines. When he gets to sports, he's going to give you a chance to win some cash today. We're going to do this for the next couple of weeks. Just one time on a Friday for 4 weeks. I think that's the deal we signed. All right, it's Free Beer Friday, but it's also time to play a game.
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0: Other John, good morning.
4: Morning, everybody. How are you guys?
0: I'm mad, dude. They sold out. Other John, I don't know. He's a mystery to me. But he's into these sesquicentennial, whatever we're doing right now, these coins.
5: Mm-hmm.
0: He sent me a link to the U.S. Mint. They sold out of the silver dollars.
5: Yeah. Other John tried to warn you.
1: He started the rush.
0: Other John, you're a two-time Hall of Famer. That's not what I have time to get into. You're a two-time Hall of Famer, correct?
6: Correct.
0: Okay. So you got through. You're the two-time Hall of Famer. His name's Other John. The other guy that got through to play today, his name is No Dumb Name John.
6: Good morning, everybody.
0: How?
5: Why? Friday, why?
0: We can't have you two play each other.
6: Let's Rochambeau for it.
0: All right, I knew you were coming up. And I did think of, okay, so No Dumb Name John. Other John's a two-time Hall of Famer. He gets to keep his name.
1: Yeah, it's fair.
6: That's fine. I understand.
0: You have no Hall of Fame appearances. You could change that. Start by winning today. But we're going to have to, and I know you're going to forget because you're going to be caught up in the game, but you got to call yourself something different. Just for
6: I'll probably go with my middle name, Lee.
0: Yeah, and then when I say the question and you yell out, John, what am I to do here?
5: Be a good human.
0: Yell,
6: just let me answer.
5: That easy.
1: No,
5: that's funny.
0: Just try your best. I know you're used to, you've played before, but for today's game you're going to be Lee. So
6: I'll do what I can.
0: Other John and Lee. No, you do it. Mm-hmm. You do this,
5: John Lee.
0: What's the chances of these two guys getting through? What are they playing for?
5: Y'all, there's a Rod Ryan Show t-shirt on the line.
0: Oh, my God, even bigger.
5: So.
0: It's what Other John was hoping for.
5: Mm-hmm.
0: It's like one of the prizes I think he actually uses.
6: My shirt is empty.
0: Okay, hey, Lee, settle down.
5: All right.
0: Is that what you're calling out, Lee? Is that right?
5: Yes.
6: Yes, sir.
0: All right, No Dumb Name John is going by Lee, and then Other John is just yelling out John. He's a two-time Hall of Famer. Here we go for the t-shirt. Question number one. Please yell out the assigned name today. What is a group of lions called?
6: Lee.
7: John.
5: Wow.
0: Lee.
6: Pride.
0: A pride. Why is that such a common knowledgeable thing?
5: Lion King. I think we all saw the movie.
0: Is that why? Because of the movie?
5: Yeah.
0: Okay, so Lee gets the square, and we all know that that's No Dumb Name John.
5: Mm-hmm.
0: And Other John, I don't think your name's dumb. I just want to make sure that I get that out of the way. I don't think I said that in the beginning of the show.
5: That was nice.
0: Other John, your name is not dumb.
6: Thank you.
0: But that means there was another, a third John that
5: There's
0: Other John got
5: there.
0: His name. All right, here we go. Next question. You're listening for Lee and Other John. What is 5 times 0?
7: John.
6: Lee.
0: John. Other John.
6: 0.
0: 0 is a correct answer.
5: Very nice.
6: More math questions, no, please.
5: He likes the math ones.
0: But I feel like a math nerd's going to come at me on this.
5: No, there's no question.
0: Are you sure?
5: I think it's always 0.
0: For the win, Lee and John. According to the classic holiday song, Santa Claus is coming to town.

0: 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Good morning, Rod Ryan Show.
1: God. I thought maybe one of these days we'd have like a nice easy show. We could come in and then just, you know, easy, not have to freak out. And then you got these Johns calling at the same time. Would you guys please get organized?
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3: 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This is No Dumb Name John. 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
1: Okay. He's going to come back and play with us on Monday. He can play Monday, Tuesday, Wednesday, Thursday, and go into the Hall of Fame. He can become a Hall of Famer, and then maybe when he plays another guy by the name of John, we'll let him use his name. About 10, 15 minutes away from Alex giving you a chance to win $500 by asking you a Major League Baseball trivia question. This kind of fell into our lap.
4: Mm-hmm.
1: They came to me and they asked Alex and I, like, hey, we've got this opportunity to give away $500. I'm like, yes, I definitely want to give away the cash. So that's coming up in sports with Alex. Mo is going to have Black Crowes tickets coming up. And then I'm going to do this.

0: There's Captain Cash.
1: Brother Rod.
0: Hey, I saw Kip Moore has a new album out today. There's a lot of albums out today. Shinedown, we just heard, they got a new album out today. The significance of Kip Moore is your son is in his band.
1: That's right.
0: He's got, it's like Kip Moore's sixth or seventh album. Will Lind, who we all know around here, he's on the album, right? And he's got
1: a couple of co-writes, a producing credit. He's all over it.
0: Okay. It's on the music blog page today.
2: Yay.
0: And I even put up a link to Will's Instagram on the music blog page today. But yeah, our own Will is
2: so
0: in that band. He got a new album out today.
1: Will's got a release too, so we'll put that up there.
2: Busy.
0: His album's out?
1: No, just another EP.
0: Yeah. I've been listening to some of his new stuff. It's really, really good. All right, here's some new fun facts for you today. Did you know that humans, we could never land on Jupiter, Saturn, Uranus, or Neptune? There's no solid surface. They're all gas. You're thinking that every planet is like us, like a rock.
2: Solid, yeah.
0: Yeah.
2: It's not.
0: No.
2: Wait, why am I today years old that I'm finding that out? Putting it all together?
1: Third rock from the sun.
0: We must have all learned that at some point. Now, you know, we can land on Mars and some of these other ones, but yeah, Saturn, Uranus, it's all gas. Come on.
2: Child.
0: Don't take the low-hanging fruit every time.
1: Whoa. Leave that alone.
0: In 1974, there were more than 500,000 pay toilets in the United States of America.
3: That is fun.
1: Better keep some change in your pocket.
0: Yeah, by 1980, they were almost all completely gone. Just like a pay phone, pay toilets were everywhere.
2: I mean, I know they're in Europe, but I didn't know they were here.
0: In the U.S.
4: In San Francisco, going to one when I was a little kid, and they said they did it to keep homeless people from sleeping.
2: Yeah.
0: Okay.
2: I would pay for that.
0: When I was in Mexico City, I had to whiz. Couldn't find a bathroom anywhere. I went in, I found a Sears.
2: Yeah.
0: I'm like, oh,

0: Yeah, they gotta have a bathroom. Like, going to the mall. I go up there, and there's this little old lady sitting in front of the door. She's like, yeah, a couple pesos. You can go.
1: Like, she wasn't legit, though. She was just sitting there.
0: She was inside the store. They were all in on it. They were shaking down Americans for money. There's a condition called
1: Why'd you do this?
0: Erotomania.
2: Okay.
0: Oh, here it is. It's erotomania. Not erotomania, erotomania. Okay. Where a person believes that a celebrity is in love with them.
3: Wow. That's neat.
4: Rod.
0: My mom talks to a couple of these people online.
1: No,
0: and she's like, listen, Henry Cavill, he's coming to see me.
1: Stop.
4: Still talking to Tom Selleck.
0: Superman's not coming.
5: It's the funk fact of the day. We make you look smart in front of your buddies. It's the fun fact of the day.
0: Okay, what you giving away?
1: Black Crowes Whiskey Myers, yeah. 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But this pair could be yours if you know this flashback.
5: It's your fun fact flashback.
0: When Caesar's... You knew I was going here. When Caesar's Palace in Las Vegas first opened, 1966... They had the cocktail waitresses, the whole thing, right? In the Greco-Roman wings, they would greet their guests when you walked in, and they would say, welcome to Caesar's Palace. What was their next line? They would say this to everybody that came into the bar. 1966, it was a different time.
1: Mm-hmm.
0: 713-212-5945.
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0: Okay, money dude, how'd we do yesterday?
4: Not a bad day on Wall Street.
0: All right.
4: The Dow was up 24 points. Kickoff this morning at 50,668. NASDAQ up 242 points to 26,917. Benchmark 10-year treasury trades at a 4.45%. And oil is at $87.32 a barrel. 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Caterpillar, Travelers, and 3M. On the economic calendar this morning, we'll get numbers on personal spending, also personal income for April. Right now, futures are on the upside, looking pretty good. Hang on to this. Be a positive opening right here on Wall Street. That's it. I'm out of here. This is Hal Lynn, Managing Director with Raymond James, reporting for the Rod Ron Show. From Raymond James on San Felipe and Augusta. And don't forget to always rock out with your stock out.
7: 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The studs and duds are based on movement as reported by...
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7: 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Welcome back, Rod Ryan Show. Where is it?
8: It's your fun fact flashback.
7: Found it. Good morning. Who's this?
9: Joe.
7: Oh, I was hoping a chick was going to call in for this.
10: Joe.
7: All right. Hey, Joe. Good morning.
9: Good morning.
10: We like you too, just to be fair.
7: Yeah, of course, yeah, Joe. Yeah. But you just gotta like, you know,
10: a bet.
7: But in your sultriest voice, though. Caesar's Palace in Las Vegas, when they opened in 1966, the cocktail waitresses, you're gonna be my cocktail waitress right now, Joe.
10: hanging up.
7: Yeah, in the Greco-Roman wigs, in the bar, they would greet their guests and they would say, "Welcome to Caesar's Palace." Finish the phrase for me, Joe. Do it good.
9: I am your slave.
7: Yeah!
10: I don't know which is worse, Joe or you screaming, yeah! Yeah, that's
7: Joe's my man slave.
10: It's different times.
7: Get me some drinks. Sling me some drinks, Joe.
10: Joe, I'm really sorry that you're here right now. I have a pair of tickets for you to see the Black Crowes, Whiskey Myers, August 8th in the Woodlands. Congratulations. Thanks for putting up with us.
9: Heck yeah.
7: Yeah.
9: Thank you.
11: You think someone's going to bring that back?
7: That's my Jerome, okay? I got my own Jerome now, just like you do. All right, I got my little Joe.
11: It's nice.
7: Follows me around everywhere. Gets me drinks, squeezes my limes.
11: Wow.
7: You take that any way you want. All right, Joe, hang on.
10: My limes.
7: All right, this is silly. Enough silliness, okay? This isn't a place of enjoyment. It's a place of employment.
10: Oh,
7: get
10: right.
7: Serious.
10: Here I am.
7: Now, coming up
10: mm-hmm.
7: in sports.
11: Money.
7: Not that we're not listening to you, but he's got $500 to give away.
10: Yeah, I don't have $500.
11: Money talks.
7: But you're still real important. We're going to let you go first. Yeah, all right, what do you got in Houston's headlines?
10: American and Iranian negotiators reached some sort of draft agreement they believe can end this war. Still awaits approval from President Trump. It kind of looks like the Strait of Hormuz would gradually reopen. They have a plan for reopening it from everybody backing away slowly. High-level Iranian officials have indicated they can accept the terms currently on the table, but the U.S. is like, who are the Iranian high-ranking officials?
7: Yeah, we don't know.
10: The government's really like
7: messy. We knocked out a couple of them.
10: Yeah. Big headline this morning. It came out like 3:50 a.m. The headline was a man was rescued from the back of a garbage truck early this morning. Firefighters said he became trapped inside while a recycling dumpster was being emptied in West Houston. So sad. It does appear like now we know that he might have been sleeping in the dumpster and then got stuck in the garbage truck. Mm. Video from the scene shows crews carefully lifting this guy out before transferring him to a stretcher. He's alert. He's conscious. He is in a hospital for treatment. We're hoping the best for him. But the fact that someone was yelling from the back of the garbage truck was the headline this morning. And we were all just like, what the heck is going on? Rod, you know how we've talked about kiddos and how they don't know how to like go out and socialize? Like they're not going to bars, they're not drinking like they used to. Like,
7: yeah.
10: This is a thing.
7: Maybe they haven't heard this song.
10: Let's get social.
11: Definitely haven't.
10: I don't think Martha Stewart is behind this, but it definitely was up on her website. It's called Soft Socializing, okay? I'm not joking. The cringe is so bad, but let me fill you out. They're encouraging soft socializing, starting small by opening a door for someone, just like low pressure,
7: come
10: accessible
7: on.
10: Activities, Jesus. So that people try and get
11: we're out not going to make it,
10: and
11: guys.
10: Get social.
11: We're not going to make it.
10: put your phone down, focus on bonding. I'm not even joking.
6: Why looking at
10: socializing?
7: Just
10: makes me want to puke. Steven Spielberg, rich and famous movie guy. But is he also, like, in the know, one of those guys that knows what's going on? Because there's the trailer for this new movie he has called Disclosure Day. The movie's about aliens. And he himself, Steven Spielberg, actually addresses the audience and says, I used to say to myself, wouldn't it be wonderful if all this alien stuff were true? And now I'm thinking, wouldn't it be wonderful for people to know all of it is true? So folks are, like, conspiring that this movie is actually a premiere for the real announcement about the existence of aliens. It's kind of been a headline in the news.
7: I'm not doubting,
10: right?
7: Steven Spielberg is a super smart guy. I just don't think he knows that kind of stuff.
10: But if
6: Trump was tight with him, he could be like, you want to know about the aliens?
10: Make a movie about it.
6: I'll tell you all about him.
7: My buddy Steven.
10: I don't know. Yesterday, speaking of Trump, the Freedom 250 concert series was making headlines.
7: But you got to make sure you word it correctly.
10: I'm going to.
7: Okay.
10: Freedom 250 concert made headlines yesterday. I did not think anything of this concert, right?
7: They made an announcement with a bunch of bands.
6: Who we got?
7: Martina McBride.
10: Brett Michaels is on here.
7: Wow.
10: Freedom 250.
7: Young
10: Alex.
7: MC. Bust the Move.
6: Oh, there we go.
7: He was on there.
6: That's what we
10: Milli Vanilli.
7: Was on there.
10: Okay, that's
6: no,
10: the one.
6: No, we lost Vanilli?
10: What was it, Alex?
7: Well, listen.
10: Freedom 250 was created by Donald Trump. He's putting on the event. The confusion may be because America 250 is the national initiative established by Congress that we've all been celebrating, getting ready for.
6: Right.
10: So artists thought they were signing up for a America 250 concert.
7: Which is nonpartisan,
10: but they actually were signing up for a Freedom 250, which is what it is.
7: So everybody kind of, not everybody, but
10: some
7: most
10: of them
7: people backed
10: were
7: out.
10: Backing out.
7: Yeah. Like,
10: I honestly didn't know there was a difference.
7: I didn't know that either. And obviously all the people that signed the contracts didn't know there was a difference between
6: attorneys, right?
7: Trump's concert and just an American concert. So you just had people dropping yesterday.
10: I was so confused by the headline, but now
7: you know. It's so crazy. It's so nuts.
10: Hey, those are Houston's headlines.
7: Okay. If you normally tune out during Alex's sports,
6: You shouldn't.
7: I wouldn't.
6: Ever.
7: I wouldn't.
6: Under any circumstances.
7: Okay, so start. You got an Astros win.
6: Yes, Astros got a win last night. They beat the Rangers 5-1. They scored 3 runs in the first inning and kind of coasted their way on out from there. Tonight, they're going to open up a weekend series with the Brewers at Daikin Park. Kaiwei Tang is going to be on the mound for the Stros. He'll be going up against Milwaukee's Coleman Crow. First pitch is at 7:10. 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Now, I got to let you guys know that baseball is back on NBC. The biggest stars, the biggest teams, the biggest stage all season long. This Sunday, it's an NL Central rivalry that you don't want to miss as Pete Crow Armstrong and the Cubs take on Jordan Walker and the St. Louis Cardinals. It all begins Sunday at 6. 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I have $500 that our good friends at NBC have given us if you can correctly answer this trivia question.
7: This is it.
6: What do you sing at MLB ball games during the seventh inning stretch? 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Caller 10 with the answer, 713-212-5945. 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
7: $500
6: from NBC. 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
7: 713-212-5945. 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
6: Now in basketball, in the NBA playoffs, the Spurs blew up the Thunder 118-91 in Game 6 of the Western Conference Finals. They'll play a decisive Game 7 tomorrow night back in Oklahoma City. In the Stanley Cup playoffs, the Hurricanes and Canadiens are going to play Game 5 of the Western Conference Finals tonight. That'll start at 7, and you can watch it on TNT. That is what's going on in sports.
7: All right. And I see, dude, every phone line's ringing.
6: Good.
7: All
6: good.
7: Right. Nobody.
6: Money, buddy.
7: Everybody was tuned in for that. All right. Good luck to everyone.
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0: Good morning, Rod Ryan Show. Who's this?
1: Hey, Rod, it's Chucky T. How's it going?
0: I know Chucky T. Okay.
1: Yeah, you do.
0: Hang on. Don't move. Number one, your caller 10.
2: Hey.
1: All right, free beer.
0: Dude, I mean, the good times keep rolling with you. Okay, I've known Chucky T for a long time.
2: Okay.
0: He moved here maybe before me. He's a Buffalo guy.
2: Mm-hmm.
0: Big Buffalo Bills fan, but he embraced the Texans. He was out there. He had his own group of Texans fans and all this stuff. I just got your email, dude. When is retirement day?
1: Yeah, today's the day.
0: Is today the day?
1: I'm going in to turn in my badge and hang up my headset.
0: He's retiring today.
2: Wait, I just got chills.
0: He's retiring today, and then it looks like, did you sell everything and buy a huge RV for you and your wife?
1: I did. We're leaving Monday morning to head north, and we're going to travel for, I don't know, 5-10 years. We don't know how long.
0: That's awesome.
2: I am so pumped for you.
0: He bought the wicked. Tell everybody your Instagram. I looked at it yesterday, dude.
2: Yeah.
0: Congratulations. I'm telling you, I'm nothing but happy for you guys. You were air traffic control, right?
1: Yeah, Rod. I did 6 years in the Air Force and then 22 years here at Houston.
0: So he's done.
2: Thank you for your service. You deserve this. This is amazing.
0: But you're young. How old are you?
1: Thank you. 50.
0: He's 50 years old.
1: 50 last week.
0: And tell everybody your Instagram, because it's fun.
1: All right. So we're going to try to film everything, all of our socials. It's ChasinFun365.
0: ChasinFun365.
3: Following now.
2: Yes,
0: I don't know anything about... It's a fifth wheel. I know what that is. He pulls that in one of those dually trucks.
2: Okay.
0: How many slide-out things do you have on that dumb RV that you bought? It's amazing.
1: It's got three slide-outs, king-size bed, got a 10-foot slip-down patio in the back.
0: Yes!
1: We're calling it a little pub in the back, a wet bar in the back of it also.
0: It's insane, this thing that they bought. And you're just going to drive around now.
1: No, I don't go small.
2: You don't go small.
0: Dude,
2: happy to stock the fridge for you.
0: Where do I send my Christmas card? You don't have an address anymore. You're just on the road.
1: there's a company that they handle our mail. They just send it to us whenever we stop for a couple weeks.
2: He's got it all figured out,
0: dude.
2: I'm so upset.
0: I cannot believe you got through today, dude. Happy retirement,
3: yeah, man.
0: 50 years old.
2: Woo!
0: Put in his time.
2: Living.
0: Oh my gosh,
2: look at your hot wife.
0: The wife, the RV, the dogs.
2: The dogs.
0: There's the
2: corgis.
0: Chucky T.
2: Chucky T. We're obsessed.
0: Way
1: that's,
0: to go.
1: That's Farley and Gus. Are the dogs, the corgis.
0: Unbelievable, dude. I cannot believe you got through. I thought you were...
1: Yeah, so it's wild. I've been sitting here dialing. So, Mo, I'm stuck in your rec check here on 59 trying to get to the airport.
2: Sorry
1: so that's
2: about
1: what,
2: that. Is that the fire?
0: He's just waiting to say, you know what?
1: I don't know.
2: Vehicle fire.
0: Do you walk in and say, take this job and shove it? Or do they know you're quitting today?
2: Yeah, they have to know.
0: Right? You're not surprising them.
1: Yeah, so I was actually going to come golf with y'all today, but they're going to make me go up to Whiskey Cake and say goodbye. So I'm just going to do that first.
2: Party.
0: All right, that's Chucky T.
2: Oh, my. I love him.
0: Isn't that a crazy story?
2: Exciting. This is awesome.
0: I mean...
2: I'm so glad he got through. We would have never known that story.
0: Oh, it's so great. I was hoping that he said he was going to maybe try to get through on open phones. But when he sent me the email, I started looking at his Instagram.
2: Yeah.
0: And there's just... I don't know what it is. I like seeing people do well.
2: Yeah.
0: It's really fun for me.
2: Yeah, and he's put in the work.
0: I'm like, oh my God. He's like, we're selling everything, Rod. We're going in the RV. We're going in this fifth wheel.
2: What a dream.
0: It is the nicest... trailer thing that I've ever seen before. It is so awesome.
2: Yeah.
0: All right, way to go, Chucky T.
2: Last day.
3: We talked about gap years earlier in the week. Like, he's just like, I'm going to wait till I do all of my work and then I'm going to take gap years forever.
0: That's kind of what people used to do.
3: No, I know, but like, it's like we should do a TikTok. I'm like, wow. Like, he used to like get on it. I invented this new thing.
2: It's called retiring.
3: It's called late gap years.
0: It's called work your ass off. And then do really well.
3: The retirement gap.
0: And then retire at a reasonable age that you can still have fun.
2: I want an RV.
0: Yeah. What is his Instagram again? Do you have it?
2: ChasinFun365.
0: Yeah. Yeah. It's my new favorite couple to follow on Instagram right now.
2: Seriously.
0: All right. And then he wins beer? I mean, geez.
3: Got it all.
0: Some people just...
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0: I know someone's got another podcast, brand new, just came out yesterday. Yeah. Past the Gravy. If you haven't checked out Past the Gravy,
1: way better than Joe Bros.
0: 669.
1: Nice.
0: Nice.
2: Yeah. Nice.
0: Yeah, you were doing that rec check, and I was thinking of, well, Chucky T is in that rec. He's going to retire today.
3: I'm so sorry.
0: What an amazing day. But yeah, I was pre-jumping.
3: You were pre-jumping.
0: Well, I don't want to throw something
3: you're
0: out.
3: You're stretching. I do appreciate that. Thank you for stretching.
0: We're about to all jump together. Mm-hmm. I just wanted to make sure that everything was working. Okay. Can I, real quick, email here?
3: Yeah, what's
0: up? I know you're about to do your bit. Brandon says an email. Holy moly, my guys. Fanny Friday, this girl is something else. He goes on to say, she got me feeling some type of way. So I ended up calling my wife and I told her, I want to start seeing other people. She said, good luck with that. Don't forget to stop off and get dog food on the way home.
3: Yes, dear. Like, Brandon, you're funny.
0: Like, he saw the Fanny Friday Instagram. He's like, honey, I think we should see other people.
3: Stop.
0: She's like, yeah, good luck with that.
3: I love okay? her.
0: Good luck with that. This ain't the best you dealing with right now.
3: I'm going to go look.
0: Get some, and don't forget the dog food.
3: Mm-hmm.
0: What's trending?
1: Freedom 250 is trending. We've been talking about this all morning. A bunch of artists are dropping out of it. They thought it was America 250.
0: They were misled that a different organization was going to be paying them for that. What a mess we're in.
1: Modern Warfare 2 is trending. They announced the new Call of Duty Modern Warfare is coming out in October, so people are pretty excited about that.
0: Okay.
1: And then Galveston Roller Coaster is trending. 8 students were rescued from a roller coaster that got stuck on Pleasure Pier. So that is what's trending on 95.5 The Buzz.
0: That's coming from the guy that gave away $500 this morning.
1: Yeah.
0: Alex gave away $500 already.
1: $500
0: on the show. How could you not get up? Who's just waking up right now?
3: The best day.
0: You missed. The guy asked arguably the easiest question in the world.
3: Even Mo know it.
0: What do you sing at a Major League Baseball game during the seventh inning stretch? Guy calls in, says he starts singing Take Me Out to the Ball Game. Mm-hmm. Alex gave him $500 this morning.
3: Done. That was
0: it. He's going to do that again next Friday.
1: Mm-hmm.
0: He's going to, not and the same question.
1: Friday after that.
0: Yeah. I think we got 4 weeks of it. It's giving away $500. Right now, you're giving away tickets, Mo?
3: Oh, sorry. I was looking at Fanny Friday.
0: Yeah, come on. Jump.
3: I have Poppy tickets, Broad. August 13th, House of Blues. They can be yours if you are caller 10 right now. 713-212-5945.
0: Can I hit the button?
3: Go!
0: Can I hit the button? Oh! Oh, yeah! Oh, it feels so good. It feels so good! Did we get with DJ Ebonics? Is he playing this later today, too?
3: Ooh.
0: This has to be.
1: I would imagine he will.
0: I want this playing while I'm drinking a sloppy toppy later today.

0: around the corner. 94.5 The Buzz. Thank you for jumping around with us. A little late. Adrian's going into work late. He's like, dude, you get the song on already.
1: Sorry, Adrian.
0: We always say we play it at 7:20, and you know what? We went long with the beer winner today.
1: Yeah, we were so excited.
0: Yeah, that's what it was. Chuck E. T. made me go late a little bit. All right, so Adrian's like, listen, I'm walking into work late.
1: Sorry.
0: Just so I can jump around with you guys.
1: We'll write you a note.
0: Good morning, everybody. Thank you for hanging with us today. I want to talk a little bit about Ditch Day. Also, Mo, you're doing some extra work this weekend. So if you get that stuff ready to go, because I'd like to hear where you're going to be. She's going to be out on Saturday. But first, over to the phones here. Good morning.
2: Morning.
0: Hey, Dante. How are you?
2: Hey, all right. So I got chosen.
0: Yeah, dude, you're the one. You're caller 10.
1: The chosen one, Dante.
0: Wow, what did he win?
1: Pair of tickets to see Poppy, August 13th, House of Blues. They're on sale, Ticketmaster.com. Dante doesn't have to worry about that.
2: All right.
0: All right.
2: About time.
0: All right, my brother. Have an awesome weekend.
2: Likewise.
0: Thank you, Dante. Thank you. All right, so I want to talk about what we're doing this afternoon. But on Saturday, if you want to hang out with Mo, you got a couple of opportunities, right?
1: I'm going to be out and about north-ish side of town.
0: Okay.
1: Goodwill is doing a reopening, grand reopening in Conroe. So I'll be there from 11 to 1. 1102 West Dallas. Giving away some free tickets, hanging out, checking out the new store. We could do some shopping together. 11 to 1 in Conroe.
0: Okay, but you're not done.
1: While I'm up there.
0: She's like, just work me.
1: While I'm there. From 2 to 4, I'll be at the Cricket Wireless in Tomball. 1400 Graham Drive. Hanging out with Cricket again. Maybe have some tickets, some awesome buzz prizes. Come say hey.
0: And then you're coming today, right?
1: Ditch Day today, starting at noon. Everyone will be there.
0: You hear me talking about this guy Gunner all the time. Gunner's our boy.
1: Yes.
0: All right. I've known Gunner a long, long time. He's like Brother Rod, ready to go. Cactus Cove.
1: Yes.
0: He runs all of these, all of the bars. $2 Jello shots. $6 sloppy toppies. It's a Tito's vodka with a slight chocolate undertaste, hint of orange, topped with whipped cream. Four liquors in there. Sloppy toppy, $6 sloppy toppies. $5 grab and snack. Got to get something in your belly. There is going to be food there. $5 chicken snack wrap.
1: Oh, yum.
0: $5 chicken fried steak snack wrap.
1: Oh, yeah, that's me right there.
0: $5 all beef hot dogs. Tons of beer. Bucket specials. Rosie's playing live. We're there. It's Cactus Cove. It's today. It's Ditch Day. I am getting blown up about the t-shirts because I'm wearing one. I'm wearing one right now. So if you're watching us, hi, everybody on Facebook and everybody on YouTube. This is the shirt, Ditch Day 2026, that I'm wearing. I went in and grabbed mine early.
1: Yeah, it looks cool.
0: I work here. I can do that.
1: You can do, that. Your name's on the shirt.
0: Everyone else, you got to go through Chile.
1: Turn around. Let me see the back.
0: Damn.
1: B&B, thank you, Red Ryan Show.
0: Yeah, so thank you. So Deb's been working overtime for us right now.
1: She's that to her.
0: Trying to get the store open, and we're working on all that stuff. And then it's like, oh yeah, by the way, we need shirts. Deb, you better be coming out to party with us today. Bring everybody at BMP. Rosie's playing live. DJ Ebonics, make sure he's got jump around. Yeah. Reverend Butter's going to be live, chainsaw, ice carving, casino parties unlimited, House of Bounce, games, fun. You got to get there early for those t-shirts, okay? Chili will be there at noon, and we got about 140 shirts, okay? Because we took four, there's 144. Mm-hmm. Oh, Wizard got one, too.
1: He did.
0: There's 139 shirts.
1: Okay.
0: There's 139 shirts. It's free to get in. It's a 21 and up party. Parking across the street. Use a ride share. What am I missing, Alex? You've been to almost every one of these.
3: Maybe bring a change of shirts if you're going somewhere after.
1: Why, Alex?
0: Oh, the best story ever.
3: You're gonna draw stuff on your shirt that you might not want other people at your next location to see.
0: We always do white t-shirts.
1: Mm-hmm.
0: There's a lot of real estate. have a good summer. Everyone's going to be signing shirts.
1: That's awesome.
3: Tags, yeah.
0: You know, but then, you know, pictures are drawn. Rude things are said. Crude things are written.
3: Body parts are drawn.
0: Alex had to do a remote.
1: Mm-hmm. An appearance.
0: An appearance. He went out for 2 hours wearing the shirt.
1: The DJ shirt.
3: Didn't think about it.
1: With all the stuff all over it.
0: With fuzzy balls and wieners all over it and everything.
3: He's like, oh, crap.
0: Just the crudest thing ever. He's standing there. He's like, oh, God, I got to work after this.
3: I feel silly.
1: Oh, my goodness. Yes.
0: Guys, it is...
1: We have a calendar of events, Rod. There's an event page on the world-famous Rod Ryan Show page at thebuzz.com.
0: Okay.
1: Woo! Everywhere this weekend.
0: All right. What else? Just let's party today at noon.
1: Let's go.
0: All right. Day drinking, noon, ditch day.
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0: 94.5 The Buzz. Good morning, Rod Ryan Show. Woo! Hope you're off to a great start to your day, man. Thank you guys for hanging out with us a little bit. Michael's asking me, what time do you think Rosie's going on stage today?
1: Ooh, good question.
0: I don't know. We were talking about it yesterday. Today is loose as a goose. If I tell you 2 and they don't go on until 2:20, don't get mad at me. It's loose, okay? This is day drinking. This is just us hanging out. We just created this stupid thing just so we could just go out and hang out with you guys. And then all of a sudden it got big. And it's just now we got to like have like a run of show. At 2 o'clock. Between 2 and 2:30, okay. we'll get them up on stage because I want to see them too. So that's today over at Cactus Cove. I don't know if you saw this, Mo.
1: What happened?
0: Next week is the Carolina Country Music Fest in Myrtle Beach.
1: No.
0: And there is a daily, and you're wondering, well, why is Rod talking about a country music fest? Mm-hmm. At the festival, there's a daily AI-assisted matchmaking event.
1: Okay.
2: Finally.
0: For an hour a day, there's a Jack Daniel's party tent. It's going to turn into a singles saloon. And if you're interested, you can sign up now. You'll be sent a questionnaire a few days before the event. AI will use it to pair people the best way possible. Mm-hmm. My question, AI matchmaking, is this going to become a regular thing at music festivals now? This is the first time I've ever seen anything like this.
2: It will be popular.
0: Don't you see this happening at big events now?
1: Why not?
0: AI matchmaking?
1: Let's go.
0: It's a singles event. It's not like they're taking up the tent for the whole show.
1: It's just like a part of it.
0: For 1 hour, the Jack Daniel's tent is going to become this. Now, how many people are no-shows? How many people wimp out? Probably a bunch.
1: Because you have to pre-submit your info.
0: Yeah, yeah, because AI's got to allow you to figure out who you're going to be best matched up with. So, I mean, there's going to be some... I mean, it's AI using AI for human interaction. Mm-hmm. You got to show up. Okay, you can't just show up Zoom. You can't Zoom into the Jack Daniel's tent. You got to show up and see this person that they hook you up with. And there's no obligation at all.
1: You're single, ready to mingle.
0: The only reason why I'm mentioning it, it's the first I've seen of something like this. Mm-hmm. And then when you're talking about dumb Coachella next year, like what night is singles night? What is AI singles night? This is going to be a thing. This is absolutely going to be a thing at festivals. For sure it will be.
1: What's it doing? It's taking this questionnaire and it's comparing answers and finding people that are compatible. Like, I don't...
2: Like, what drugs are you on right now?
0: AI's gonna AI, baby.
1: It's not. It's not like making you an alien. It's just comparing data.
0: Yeah. Yeah, that's all it is.
1: It's just what any other dating thing is gonna do.
0: Yeah.
1: If you hire a matchmaker, it's what they're gonna do. If you get on Tinder, it's what you yourself are gonna do.
0: Correct. It'll be interesting to see if they do a follow-up.
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0: 94.5 The Buzz. See, there's fake it. Good morning, Rod Ryan Show. Free Beer Friday. Do we have another case of beer? Hell yeah, we do. Another case of beer coming up. Thank you to our friends over at Specs for supplying the beers. Motley Crue, Tesla Extreme tickets coming your way at 8:20. Open phones Friday. You kidding? Whole last hour is all you guys. I don't think we talked too much about the weather. It's just putting us in some kind of a mood because we're going to have to deal with rain today for our ditch day, which is going to be awesome because a lot of it's outdoors. It's an outdoor-indoor situation. Nothing over a 10% chance of rain today. Now, it is going to be a little warm. High of 91. I got the short pantalones on today.
1: Oh, show me your knees, Rod Ryan.
0: I got the knees out. I got my knobby knees out.
1: So does Alec.
0: Tomorrow, nothing over a 10% chance of rain. Still warm, 93. Sunday, a 20% chance of rain. 100% chance of Mo right now with Houston's headlines.
1: Thank you. American and Iranian negotiators have reached some sort of draft agreement they believe could end the war. It still awaits approvals from President Trump, but there's some sort of understanding in there that would see the Strait of Hormuz gradually reopening over a 60-day period. High-level Iranian officials have indicated they can accept the terms currently on the table, but the U.S. is like, wait, who is the Iranian official? Because, you know, the government's messy.
0: I don't know. I think we blew a couple up.
1: Yeah, I don't really know. I do know that all 8 students who were stuck on that ride in Galveston for hours are safe, and they now have quite the story to tell. Around 5:30 yesterday, firefighters received a call that the Iron Shark roller coaster on Galveston's Pleasure Pier had stopped the kiddos on the ride.
0: This happened to me before.
1: This ride?
0: No.
1: A ride like this?
0: The one time I rode a roller coaster.
1: Stop it. The one time you rode a roller coaster, you got stuck on it?
0: I did.
1: Are you forever traumatized?
0: Yeah. So I remember in Canada's Wonderland. It was like the Disney of Canada.
1: Okay.
0: And I'm with like my silly girlfriend at the time. She talks me into going on this thing. I don't want to ride. I don't want to ride. I don't want to ride. It's an hour wait. I'm freaking out the whole hour. Get on the ride.
1: Okay.
0: Did not get trapped upside down, but we got trapped going up a big hill.
1: That's what happened to these kids.
0: And it stopped. Okay.
1: Then what?
0: 35 minutes.
1: Too long.
0: It fixes itself or
1: it
0: somehow.
1: Went?
0: And then we went through the ride and they're like, good news, because you got inconvenienced, we're going to let you ride again for free.
1: You're so mad.
0: I had to ride it twice back to back.
1: Stop.
0: Yeah.
1: Have you ridden a roller coaster since?
0: With London, yeah. Space Mountain.
1: This ride's the tallest one on the pier. And
0: They were almost vertical, straight up.
1: 100 foot up in the air.
0: Yeah, that was scary looking.
1: Mm-hmm. Roller coasters.
0: All right, but everybody's okay.
1: Everyone's all right. Fun fact. The largest denomination of bill that's been printed over the past 80 years is $100. Higher denominations did exist in the late 1800s and early 1900s, but they were phased out. That could be changing. The White House is pushing Congress to approve a new $250 bill.
0: Okay.
1: You know, the 250th anniversary. A lot of stuff is happening. The thing is, Donald Trump's portrait is on this bill, and there is a 160-year-old law that prohibits any living person from appearing on U.S. currency. So when this was kind of rolled out yesterday, people were like, skirt!
0: He loves his face and name on things.
1: Does.
0: He does love that.
1: Mm-hmm.
0: I mean, nobody can deny that.
1: He's changed currency before. He stopped the pennies.
0: Well, that was to save money.
1: But then now we're going to make another bill? It's going to cost money.
0: Yeah. I don't know that this will get passed.
1: The final call is up to Congress. I don't know.
0: I hate to be that guy, but there are other things to worry about.
1: There are other things. Right. Like television? Did you see these TV numbers that are officially in?
0: Yeah.
1: The end of the TV season, if you will, is up. And Stranger Things was the most watched series of the 2025-2026 season.
0: Yeah, it was the finale.
1: 32.9 million viewers, Rod. Okay?
0: Good
1: 32.9 million. In second place, 25.6 million with a show called His and Hers. Crazy wide gap. Good for Stranger Things. And then last but not least, Tom Morello. Mm-hmm. Power to the People Festival. He has some famous friends, doesn't he?
0: Tom Morello is really the guy that has every single person and rock star in his on speed dial.
1: He's like, hey.
0: He's become that guy that he can call anybody and say, hey, I need you here.
1: And he did.
0: Yeah. All the way up to Bruce Springsteen, who, you know, he's super pals with and played with. He can get anybody he wants. So he's got a one-off concert coming up.
1: It's a festival situation, two stages on a Saturday in Maryland. But Foo Fighters, Dave Matthews, Bruce Springsteen on this list. I see Dropkick Murphys, Cypress Hill, Rantum. I don't know. Pretty cool. The pre-sale starts today, which is why folks are talking about this awesome headline.
0: Yeah.
1: Those are Houston's headlines.
0: Okay, Alex, take it away.
2: The Astros got a win last night. They beat the Rangers 5-1. They scored 3 runs in the first inning and kind of just coasted from there. Tonight, they're going to open up a weekend series with the Brewers at Daikin Park. Kaiway Tang will be on the mound for the Astros going up against Milwaukee's Coleman Crow. First pitch is at 7:10. You can listen to it on our sister station, Sports Talk 790. In the NBA playoffs, the Spurs blew out the Thunder 118-91 in Game 6 of the Western Conference Finals. They're going to play a decisive Game 7 tomorrow night in Oklahoma City. And in the Stanley Cup playoffs, the Hurricanes and Canadians are going to play Game 5 of the Western Conference Finals tonight. That'll start at 7 o'clock, and you can watch it on TNT. That is what's going on in sports.
0: That's it? You got another $500 to give away?
2: No, unfortunately.
0: That's it? Just the one time?
2: Next Friday.
0: Okay.
2: Next Friday.
0: If you missed it, Alex gave away $500 this morning.
2: I didn't do nothing for you.
0: In sports. In sports. Talking about Major League Baseball. So, yeah, he'll do it again next Friday. You got to get...
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0: Good morning, Rod Ryan Show. Who's this?
1: This is Crystal.
0: Hey, Crystal, you're caller number 10. Hey. Let's go.
2: Yes, she is.
1: Hey, let's go.
0: You got the third case of beer today. Congratulations, Crystal. Where are you from?
1: I'm from Houston. Grew up in Baytown, but from Houston.
0: All right. Enjoy your beers. Thank you for being up early with
1: thank
0: us.
1: Thank you so much.
0: Crystal, I thank you.
1: Thank you guys so much. Y'all have a good weekend, guys.
0: You too.
2: Thanks.
0: Have a great weekend. Crystal. Is it noon yet? I'm kidding. I'm having a good time today. I am.
2: Highly anticipated afternoon.
0: I am enjoying spending this morning with you guys. I think I'm going to be a little happier, though, when it hits noon and I get to party with you guys out at Ditch Day. We'll be out at Cactus Cove. Shinedown is a new album out today. They've released 5 singles from it. That's just kind of the world we live in. You know, before maybe you would release a single and then you would get the album shortly after. They got to be 4. I know they're 4. They might be 5 into this new album. It's entitled 8. It is their 8th studio album. Their debut came out in 2003. So from 2003 to 2026, 8 albums. I'm good with that, Mo. One of my favorite bands.
2: Yeah.
0: I want a new album every 2.5 years, 3 years.
2: Yeah,
0: you know what I mean? Like, I'm good with that. I don't need 9 albums released on the same day, Drake.
3: It's way too much.
0: Okay.
2: He's doing okay.
0: He's got 3 out there right now.
2: Okay.
0: Good for him. Shinedown's 8th album is out today. Paul McCartney has an album out today. It's his 20th solo album.
2: Really?
0: So that's not counting what he's put out with the band Wings, and that's not counting the Beatles. 20 solo albums for Sir Paul McCartney. His guest is Ringo Starr. I told you they found a tape of John.
2: Yeah.
0: And they used like AI to kind of separate. I mean, you know.
2: That song is on this new album?
0: Yeah. It was like a crappy recording of John.
2: Mm-hmm.
0: And they were able to go in there and clean it and make it really good. And they made a song out of it. So they've got this on Paul's album. Now, I don't know what the total is. Somebody would know this. There's 9 Beatle albums? 10? I don't know the answer. I don't know how many Wings albums there are. But where I'm going is Willie Nelson today is releasing his 79th solo album. So do that math. When was the first one? When was the first one? And then figure out. I mean, this guy puts out an album every year. 79 albums for Willie Nelson. That's unbelievable. Keanu Reeves, his band Dog Star, has an album out today. Not to be outdone, another celebrity, Kiefer Sutherland, has put out his 4th album today. It's a country album, but I appreciate his honesty. He said, ticket sales weren't great. I'm not going to go out on tour.
2: I'm going to
0: refund everybody's money.
2: Ugh.
0: I mentioned Kip Moore has an album out today. Mm-hmm. Rod, why would you mention Kip Moore?
2: Mo.
0: Because Will Lind is in the band.
2: Yes.
0: Hal and Dana's son, Will, is in the band. He's got co-writing credit on a few songs. He co-produced something on there. He's on the album. And he's in Kip Moore's touring band. Of course, Will puts out his own music and everything else. But he's on this Kip Moore album. And then, you can see I'm doing a long bit here. Would you take a listen to something for me?
2: Please.
0: Okay. There's another album out today. Pretty rockin'. Here she comes.

0: Violet Grohl. Dave Grohl's daughter.
1: Really?
0: Dave Grohl's daughter has her debut CD out right now. It's called Be Sweet to Me.
2: Sounds like a poppier Garbage. Like, not, it doesn't sound like Garbage. It sounds like the band Garbage.
0: Sounds like a poppier Foo Fighters.
2: The drums do.
0: Right?
2: A little grungy too, I like that.
0: She looks like a rock star. She's grown up.
1: What's her name?
0: Violet Grohl. And I think she's just going using her name. The album, it's her debut album, Violet Grohl, Be Sweet to Me. It's out today. Huh. It sounds good. It's coming from a guy that's a huge Foo Fighter fan, but if the kid stunk, I would tell you the kid stinks.
1: You have to tell them when they stink.
0: Yeah.
1: You do.
0: It's really good. All of the music stuff on the music blog page today, links and guests. On the flip of this break, we'll hook you.
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0: eczema isn't always obvious, but it's real. 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And most of those people maintain skin that's still more clear at 1 year with monthly dosing.
1: Ebglyss, lebrikizumab, LBKZ, a 250 milligram per 2 milliliter injection, is a prescription medicine used to treat adults and children 12 years of age and older who weigh at least 88 pounds or 40 kilograms with moderate to severe eczema, also called atopic dermatitis, that is not well controlled with prescription therapies used on the skin or topicals, or who cannot use topical therapies. 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
2: 94.5 The Buzz. Good morning. Rod Ryan Show. Got some Motley Crue tickets coming up for you. All right, so hang on to those, Mo. Let's check in with Alex first. Alex, what's trending?
3: Claude Lemieux is still trending. The four-time Stanley Cup champion passed away at the age of 60 yesterday. So people were talking about him.
2: And TMZ reported that it was a suicide.
3: It was a suicide.
2: So usually when TMZ reports that, that means they get it right. They don't. They get that stuff early, but this guy's a hockey legend. He's a four-time Stanley Cup winner, 60 years old, and he just, I want to say on Monday at the Montreal Canadiens game, they do a little ceremonial thing before the game starts, and a legend of the game comes out that played with Montreal and brings a torch in. He just did that, and he had a whole place cheering for him. The only reason why I take the time to do this is because you don't know what's going on with somebody. The Suicide and Crisis Lifeline. Help is available, 988. Free and confidential counseling if you or someone you know is experiencing a mental health crisis. This guy was on top of the world Monday. The place was cheering for him, you know? Sad. What else?
3: Love Island's trending. They announced the cast for season 8 of the show, so people are talking about that this morning. And then Riot Fest is trending. The festival in Chicago announced their lineup. It's going on the weekend of September 18th. But the headliners are 21 Pilots, Tool, Alanis Morissette. They also got Rise Against, Pierce the Veil, the All-American Rejects on that bill as well.
2: Yeah, it's a good bill.
3: It looks pretty solid. Yeah, Iggy Pop, Morrissey. I see the format, Taking Back Sunday. Aw, dude.
2: Iggy Pop, man. Have you seen him recently?
3: Saw him a long time ago.
2: Okay. Real skinny, always real
3: he's
2: fit.
3: Always been real skinny.
2: And everything. Now he's got this, like, weird, contorted old man bod.
3: Like skeleton-y.
2: And he's still not wearing a shirt on stage. And he must have had something happen. He's like he's having spinal issues or something. He's still out rocking. He's still out doing it.
3: If he wore a shirt ever, though, I'd be like, what's wrong with Iggy?
2: Yes.
3: So it's like, even if there is something wrong with me, I feel like he has to wear a shirt because it looks more like something's wrong if you are wearing a shirt.
2: He's a legend. Is he just staying at the party too long? That's my question. You know, you can go see some footage of Iggy Pop at festivals. And
3: I hope his money's okay.
2: Yeah, I don't know. I don't know what kind of money Iggy Pop stored away back in the day. All right, well, thank you for that. What are you giving away?
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0: 94.5 The Buzz. Our pals, Blue October, Into the Ocean. Thank you for hanging out with us a little bit today. It's a big day for us. We got Ditch Day later on this afternoon. We'll revisit with Mo before we get out of here, just to make sure that we know you're going to be out on Saturday in a couple places.
1: Busy weekend.
0: People can come see you. Let's say hi to the phones here. Hello, person on the phone. Who are you?
2: Hi, this is Shelby.
0: Hey, Shelby, you're caller number 10. Let's go.
1: Shelby.
2: Oh, my gosh. Thank you so much. I'm so excited.
0: I'm so excited for you. What does she want?
1: She's going to Motley Crue.
0: Yeah!
1: September 11th, the Woodlands with Tesla and Extreme. Shelby, have the best freaking time.
0: Oh, my gosh.
2: Oh, my gosh. Thank you guys so much.
0: Have you ever seen Motley Crue?
2: I have. I was about 7 years old with my dad. And so I'm so excited to take him back.
1: You're going to take your dad again. That's so, so sweet.
0: I'm so glad I asked you that question.
1: Yes, I am so glad.
0: So you returned the favor to dad. Thanks for bringing me. Now I get to take you to go see these guys.
2: Exactly. Happy Father's Day.
1: Oh, my heart. I can't take it.
0: This
1: Shelby.
0: Is so great. Shelby, this is so great. I'm so happy that you won. I really am.
2: Thank you so much. I appreciate it. Y'all are amazing.
0: Keep talking. Say more.
1: We love dads.
0: All right, Shelby, you're awesome. Man, I can't even imagine. That's so great.
1: One day they're going to like you again, Rod. That's what we're hearing.
0: Kids?
1: Yeah.
0: Yeah.
1: They're going to appreciate us. What is this?
0: Motley Crue. Like my first little girlfriend in high school, they were all into Motley Crue.
1: Alex hates when I ask, what is
0: just
1: this?
0: Like, what is this?
1: Hi, I'm Mo.
0: My girlfriend.
3: Is it a new band? Motley Crue? They just come on the scene?
0: My girlfriend had a Tommy Lee poster above her bed.
1: Yeah?
0: Yeah.
1: Like, you know, no pressure. Headboard, I know who he is.
0: Headboard, Tommy Lee, the whole thing. Boom. Making out, looking at Tommy Lee.
1: Yeah.
0: Told Tommy that story. He thought it was funny. Lots of stuff to look at on the world famous Rod Ryan Show blog page. Mundo said he's bringing about 40. Just talking about Ditch Day.
1: Mm-hmm.
0: Said he's bringing about 40 name tags out there.
1: Oh, should we get some more?
0: No, I'm sorry. 400.
1: Oh, 400.
3: That should be enough.
0: 400.
1: Okay, I think that'll cover it.
0: That's right. Like, I think there were 40 packs, 10 40 packs or something like that.
1: Aw, thank you for doing that.
0: People want to know, like, who are these people? Like, is it somebody that I hear on the radio? Is that somebody that I should know?
1: I love
0: is
1: the
0: that...
1: name tag.
3: Everybody should put Rod as their name.
1: Hi, I'm Rod Ryan.
0: There is a Looking at Girls blog page today.
1: I didn't notice.
0: Oh, yeah, Baby Metal's perfect for this. Thank you. The anime thing, I'm not the audience for it.
1: Mm-hmm.
0: Okay,
3: I think loves it.
0: I think it's weird. You know, the Rosy kids are into that.
3: That's their logo.
0: They could be.
3: On my computer.
0: They should be like anime superheroes. They're kind of like anime superheroes. Rosie's going to be playing today. I know they live in this space.
3: Rosy Demon Hunters.
0: I just think there's creepy dudes in that space. Like even like with Baby Metal.
1: Mm-hmm.
0: Like as innocent as it is. I think there's a bunch of creepy dudes in the audience, probably. Not all the dudes that are in the audience are creepy. I just think there's dudes that are creepy in the audience.
1: Yes.
0: Okay? Why would I say something like that? Because on the Looking at Girls blog page, at an anime con, there's a girl sitting on a throne. Her feet are...
1: Sorry, I just saw the picture.
0: Her feet are in an igloo cooler.
1: Uh-huh.
0: And some dude is ladling out cups of water and people are buying them. Feet water. Feet juice. Now, I am not generalizing everybody that goes to an anime con.
1: No, right. You would never.
0: But
3: obviously.
0: She knows.
1: Fresh feet juice is what her sign says.
0: She knows that there are going to be dudes that there's an audience for her feet juice. And it's just her feet marinating in a cooler and they're ladling out water. Dude's buying it.
1: She's putting her foot by this guy's mouth and it's like dripping in their mouth.
0: Dust Till Dawn.
3: That's what they like.
0: Dust Till Dawn. Quentin Tarantino movie.
1: Do you pay extra for that?
0: It's her running. It's Selma Hayek running the tequila down her leg, down her toe, into his mouth. I'm not the target audience here.
1: Me either. But we have.
0: As a matter of fact, when it comes to
1: daughters,
0: when it comes to feet, I'm not in the audience.
1: That's true. Okay? You're not anywhere in the theater.
0: I am not. Mm-mm. I'm not even showing up to the city that the feet are playing in. Okay, that's it. I'm not. But then, hey. Can't kink shame on this show.
3: We don't do that.
1: No, we don't.
3: We would never do that.
0: If you don't know what
3: this
0: feet,
3: kind of show.
0: If you want to see a feet juice video, it's on the Looking at Girls blog page today, okay? I'm not above exposing you to it. I just don't want to be involved.
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0: bringing out some Godsmack tickets. We're going to have some tickets to give away.
1: Thank you, Chili.
2: What a kind guy.
0: Yeah, well, that's the good part.
3: I am?
0: Cactus Cove.
2: I think so.
0: He's got some Godsmack tickets. Just again, just to add to everything that's going on. Chili floated something the other day. Yesterday. And he said, hey, man, maybe a couple of drinks in the 9 o'clock hour? I went, hang on. I jumped in like the mom of the show.
1: You really did.
0: I go, you mean to tell me you think pre-gaming before ditch day, you think that's a good idea? You think we need more drinks? He suggested that, you know, sometimes 9 o'clock hour can be, you know, a little special.
1: Yes. Especially on Friday.
0: His idea today was to have a couple of drinks in the 9 o'clock
1: before going to drink
0: what's
1: our
0: the
1: faces
0: matter with
1: off.
0: You?
3: Rod,
0: I know what you're going to be doing at noon today.
3: Who hurt you? You used to be a fun guy.
0: That is reckless.
3: You used to be a fun guy.
0: He's like, dude, pre-game. You talked about pre-gaming on the radio that it's coming back. Mm-hmm.
3: You see what I got to work with, people?
1: Feel bad for Chili.
3: You know, I mean, I was just
0: poor
3: like,
0: Chili. I won't let him drink. Back. I won't let him drink.
1: You're the worst.
0: Until noon.
3: How come when you, last Friday when you were going to your senior citizen concert with Hal?
0: Yes.
3: Y'all met at your house and y'all pregame at your house. What's different than pregaming today?
0: Today great point. Is insane.
3: You were going to get crazy over there.
0: Nobody needs to come in with their pump primed, okay? You come into this thing and you hit the ground running at noon. You do not need to pregame for a party that starts at noon.
3: That's what amateurs do, Rod.
0: You pregame for a concert that starts at 9 o'clock p.m. Then you can pregame. Mm-hmm. You do not pregame before a noon party.
3: But see, what you seem to be forgetting, see, what had happened was,
0: here
3: it's
0: it
3: that
0: comes.
3: We woke up early, so by the time we start pregaming, it's going to be like noon.
0: Don't be doing math.
3: Yeah. In our time,
0: don't be doing math on the show.
3: By the time we get to...
0: Stop mathing.
3: By the time we get to Cactus Cove, it's going to be like happy hour time for us.
1: Kind of true.
0: It goes for everybody. No pre-gaming before. Look, we don't need
4: you
0: it.
4: Live your life, I'll live my life.
3: Hey, what you forgot is that when you brought at last year's end of the show before we went on vacation.
0: Yeah.
3: You brought some champagne, and I think those bottles are still in the refrigerator unopened.
1: What?
0: Oh, we drank everything.
1: No. There's no way there was champagne
3: there's still
1: left
3: some
1: behind.
3: There.
1: You're joking.
4: That's gone.
3: What do you call it? That, Prosecco or whatever you call it.
0: Yeah, I brought in some of that.
3: I think that's still in the refrigerator, so we're going to open those.
0: Oh, God, no.
3: Be a man, Rod.
1: It's been a long day.
0: No pre-gaming. We'll see everybody at noon today, you Cactus know, Cove.
3: Put them on the table, Rod. Put them on the...
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0: 94.5 The Buzz. Good morning, Rod Ryan Show. Thank you so much for having us on. That drummer right there, Dave Grohl, his daughter has an album out today. There's a lot of album releases. I think we talked a lot about Shinedown, and Willie Nelson's got his 6,000th album out today. But Violet Grohl, we knew that she was lurking, and she's going to be the first. Because we know Chris Cornell's daughter. We know there's a bunch of other of these kids, this next wave now. There's a bunch of these kids that are really talented musicians. She got it together. She's got her first solo album out today. And I got a little clip on the music blog page. Actually, I got the video of her first single, if you want to go give that a listen. I liked it. I did. I liked it. It was rocking. It wasn't heavy. I thought the pace of it was good. I liked it. Go give it a listen on the World Famous Rod Ryan Show blog page at thebuzz.com. Mo, one final time, Houston's headlines.
1: Yes, sir. So American and Iranian negotiators have reached some sort of draft agreement they believe could end the war in Iran. It still awaits approval from President Trump, but there is some sort of understanding in this agreement that would see that the Strait of Hormuz would gradually reopen over a 60-day period. High-level Iranian officials have indicated they can accept the terms currently on the table, but U.S. officials are like, wait, who are the Iranian officials? Like, we don't know who's in charge. It's messy. We're still waiting on an update. After we saw the headline this morning, they found a man yelling for help after getting trapped in a garbage truck. That's what we heard. The man was rescued. Firefighters had to use an aerial ladder with a basket. It was dramatic. Turns out this guy was inside a recycling dumpster that was emptied into this trash garbage truck. Video from the scene showed the crews working through it all. I guess he told the driver that he had broken his legs and she called 911. It was the craziest story this morning. All we know is that he's still in the hospital. Rod, you know how we've talked about kiddos, how they won't like go out and socialize and like drinking numbers are down because they're not socializing and they get anxiety from like talking to people.
0: They like that others are broken like them.
1: This next thing is so cringe. Soft socializing is trending today.
0: You got anything for that, Alex?
1: Soft. Please don't. I'm not even joking when I tell you that the first bullet point on this soft socializing plan for getting out there is to start small.
0: Is it a class?
1: Open a door for someone. No, it's some, I don't know.
0: Like a tutorial?
1: Yes.
0: A TED talk.
1: Yeah, whatever they're listening to is that. Start by a small talking at the grocery store checkout line. Just like, that's what it's encouraging.
0: Just make eye contact, for God's sakes. Start there.
1: For God's sakes.
0: People won't look you in the eye anymore.
1: Soft socializing, you heard it here first.
0: They teach you how to like do handshakes and they teach you things
1: it
0: that
1: needs to be taught.
2: This is how you say hello.
0: I guess that's the story.
1: Mm-hmm.
0: We're at a point where these things now need to be taught. I mean, at some point your dad said, hey, do you know how to do a good handshake and blah, blah, blah. Look me in the eye when I talk to you, boy.
1: But did you forget?
0: At least that's how my dad talked to me.
1: Maybe you didn't have a dad. I don't know. Sad.
0: Yeah, I mean, kids are just in these screens.
1: Soft social.
0: Kids are just in these screens all the time.
1: Let's talk about Steven Spielberg. Rich, famous movie guy. But is he also in the know when it comes to aliens? Okay, so there's a new trailer out for his new movie called Disclosure Day. It's about aliens. Steven Spielberg actually himself addresses the audience and says, I used to say to myself, wouldn't it be wonderful if all of this were true? And now I'm thinking, wouldn't it be wonderful for people to know all of this is true? All right, so it has the conspiracy theorists going off like, wait, does he actually know something? Because aliens are in the news. Government's talking about aliens. Is Steven Spielberg in the know?
2: Come on. I don't think so.
1: You don't think?
2: I still don't think so.
1: June 12th. Disclosure Day hits theaters.
0: It's like saying that James Cameron knows that these big blue people are going to come on and invade our planet.
1: You think he knows?
2: He's in the know, dude.
1: He knows.
2: How can he not be?
0: Stop.
1: All right, and lastly, the Freedom 250 concert series made headlines yesterday, and I was very confused. Fair?
0: Everybody was confused. You're right.
1: Several acts originally announced for the Freedom 250 concert series are now distancing themselves. I started seeing, like, press releases being put out by artists.
0: How did everybody sign on the dotted line and not know what they were signing up
2: for? You got guys that do that, right?
0: Right. But when you talk about the two organizations here, it's
1: a little murky.
0: Yes.
1: So, I understand.
0: So try to make sense.
1: Freedom 250, created by Donald Trump, is putting on the event, this concert that all these people signed up for. The confusion may be because America 250 is the national nonpartisan initiative established by Congress to plan and coordinate all of these official 250th anniversary of the United States. That's America 250.
0: Okay, so what, the people like Bret Michaels and
1: Martina McBride,
0: Young MC,
1: Milli Vanilli.
0: What?
1: They signed up for Freedom 250.
0: And they don't want to be a part of a partisan concert.
1: Is what they're saying.
0: So
2: it's like if you book somebody to play the Superb Owl halftime show, that maybe like not as many people watched it.
0: It's the world we live in. Everybody is so polarizing that I don't want to get myself in trouble.
1: I don't know the logistics of it all, but I was really confused what was happening yesterday, and that's what it was.
0: But you just talked about, in the last hour, mm-hmm. Tom Morello, who's my favorite guitar player, okay? He hates Donald Trump.
1: Mm-hmm.
0: He's still my favorite guitar player, mm-hmm. okay? I don't want to hate anybody, okay? He's got the Foo Fighters. He's got, you know, Bruce Springsteen. Nobody gives those guys a hard time for doing that, but they're worried about the hard time they're going to get if they play something that's Trump endorsed, you know? And that's the world that we're in. And I'm not saying that it's right. I'm saying that it's wrong. It shouldn't be that way. But it is. It's the reality of the way of where we are at with this. So, you know, Young MC doesn't want to take the heat. He should just take the gig. Come on. Is he playing a lot? Is Millie and or Vanilli? Which one's around? Only one of them's around.
1: Really?
0: Yeah.
1: Those are Houston's headlines, Rod.
0: What a mess.
2: Oh, that was supposed to be the USA music, but...
0: Oh, hey, let that play for a second.
1: It feels good. I like it at this volume.
0: You know what?
2: The gold.
0: But after me talking about partisan, this. Bring us all
2: Freebird
0: together.
2: Freebird is nonpartisan.
0: Bring us all together.
3: Well, I don't know about that.
2: This one? This unites all.
0: I don't know. Leonard Skinner? They may be partisan.
2: Well, this is the different version.
0: The dubstep version?
2: The moonlight version.
0: All right. All right, let's go.
2: The Astros got a win last night. They beat the Rangers 5-1. They scored 3 runs in the first inning and kind of just coasted from there on out. Tonight, they're going to open up a weekend series with the Brewers at Daikin Park. Kaiwei Tang will be on the mound for the Astros, going up against Milwaukee's Coleman Crow. First pitch is at 7:10. You can listen to it on our sister station, Sports Talk 790. In the NBA playoffs, the Spurs blew out the Thunder 118-91 in Game 6 of the Western Conference Finals. They are going to play a decisive Game 7 tomorrow night in Oklahoma City. And in the Stanley Cup playoffs, the Hurricanes and Canadians are going to play Game 5 of the Western Conference Finals. Carolina's up 3-1 in that series right now. That's going to start at 7 o'clock, and you can watch it on TNT. That is what's going on in sports.
0: All right. On this show, everyone's invited.
2: Everyone.
0: To stay with us. Chili did find. He claims that we have booze left over
1: from Christmas,
0: Prosecco and
1: mimosas.
0: I want to go on record saying this is a bad idea.
2: I want to go on record saying I don't care.
0: I want to be documented.
2: Land of the free, home of the brave.
0: I want it documented that I think that's a bad idea. Those bottles get open in the 9 o'clock hour.
2: I think you're being kind of a narc.
0: I am on record right now.
2: You cop?
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1: Morning, Brother Rod.
0: Who's this?
1: This is Craig.
0: You're caller number 10.
1: Woohoo!
0: Now look, you just scored yourself a case of beer. If you want to start drinking those right away, that's fine with you. You do you, bro. I can't control anybody.
2: Anybody.
0: Really? Clearly, I can't control anybody.
3: Although
0: I'm
3: trying to.
0: Craig, you got the beer. Congratulations.
2: Craig, where are you from?
1: I'm from Cyprus.
2: Nice. Thanks for hanging out with
0: Craig
2: us.
0: Craig in Cyprus, congratulations. The fourth and final case of beer is yours. Thanks for listening, bro.
1: Awesome.
0: Thank you.
1: No problem.
0: He didn't.
2: He did.
0: He did.
2: He did.
0: He did.
2: He's all yours.
0: All right, Mario says you got to check the expiration on that orange juice drink.
2: I said the same thing. No
3: orange juice doesn't go bad.
2: It's chunky.
3: It doesn't go bad. It's called pulp.
0: My brother-in-law made the mistake of drinking old orange juice, and his stomach really got messed up. Have a great weekend.
2: Thank you for being a good human.
3: Be built different, dude. I don't know.
0: I'm sure the Prosecco is fine.
2: The Prosecco's fine. That orange mimosa stuff is not fine.
3: I think you sound like a coward.
2: Drink it.
3: I will.
0: Daniel says,
3: pour me some.
0: Daniel said, emergency poll question, should we let chili pregame?
2: No!
3: There's no poll. We don't need a poll. We're here.
0: It's a bad idea to pregame
3: for
0: a party that starts at 12 o'clock.
3: Not the case.
0: Guys, we're going to be over at Cactus Cove, and we'll have plenty of time for drinks. 3333 West 11th Street. Chili's bringing the shirts. Thank you, Deb, and everybody over at BMP. Did you just open that?
2: Yeah. I'm not drinking this.
0: I want to go on record.
3: That you do. That you do.
0: Am I on the record yet? Do I need to say it again?
2: No. Sorry. Is someone talking right now?
0: Is the record...
2: Here you go, Alex.
0: Has it been etched?
4: Thank you.
0: In the record.
2: It's mimosa.
0: What's the... There's got to be an expiration date on that.
3: It's delicious.
2: It tastes fine.
3: Fantastic.
2: It's chunky.
4: No.
2: I'm totally disgusted by it.
0: It is so gross.
3: Yeah, if you're a coward.
0: Chili came to me yesterday. Well, he came to the group and said, hey.
2: Oh, my gosh.
0: are we up for pre-gaming? And maybe, like, you know, a couple of drinks in the 9 o'clock hour.
2: The way we looked at him.
0: And I looked at him like he was talking in a native, like a different language. And I said, what's the matter with you? There he is. There he is.
2: Hey, Chili, let me pour you a mimosa, babe.
5: You...
2: There you go.
5: Disappoint me.
2: A chunky mimosa.
5: You used to work at a country station?
3: Yeah.
2: There you go.
5: Yeah.
2: Tell me if it tastes good.
5: Oh, so good.
2: You're lying.
3: Hey.
5: Alex, salutations. Cheers, my buddy. Brother.
0: It's a bad idea. It's a bad idea.
3: Sounds like a bunch of squares in this room.
2: Wait.
6: Open Phones Friday. Open Phones Friday. More like Open Phones Friday.
0: And I know I'm not going to get any help from Josh Tree. He's going to say, let them drink. I know he's going to say, Josh.
7: Yeah, let them drink.
2: They're yours.
7: Yeah.
0: Bro.
2: You're in charge of them.
7: Poll question over. Let them drink.
2: Chunky. Josh, it's chunky.
3: It's not.
0: Do they not have enough liquor at Cactus Cove for you guys?
3: You brought it.
7: I hope so. Because I will be getting up out of work at around 11, and then I'll be pre-gaming and then going to head up there to y'all.
0: Nobody needs the pre-game before today.
3: Or they might.
0: Yeah. All right.
7: Well, I think Oily Guest Greg is already pre-gaming.
0: Oh, God. I'm sure he is. All right. Thanks, bro. Thank you. I'll see you later today.
5: I mean, it's the only right thing to do. I mean, Daisy and Dallas Daniel drive in for this.
3: They drive in.
5: If they're willing to sacrifice 4-hour drive to come hang out with us, I'm willing to sacrifice my body for this.
3: You're basically spitting in their face by not
0: reading. Those two things that you just said have nothing to do with one another.
3: They go perfectly hand in hand.
5: Rod, you used to be an American.
3: Yeah, well,
5: now you're just a Canadian.
3: I don't know if you ever was.
0: Moe's drinking it.
2: It's not bad. I thought.
5: I'm pretty sure you've had worse stuff in your mouth, girl.
2: It's chunky. I was very turned off by it.
3: What do you mean by that?
5: All right. It's slappy toppy coming up.
0: All right.
5: I'm out of here.
2: Cheers.
0: Chili, are we doing open phones or are we just drinking?
5: That's what I'm about to go do. Answer the phones.
0: All right.
5: Gotta go be in a worker.
0: Open Phones Friday. Let him fill up, and then he's going to go back and get these phones calls on for us. All right? I do have to take a break.
2: Okay.
0: Oh, boy. All right, I'll take a small one. 713-212-5945 if you want to get...
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1: 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Good morning, Rod Ryan Show. Welcome back. I'm going to get to your phone calls. It's Open Phones Friday. Every single phone line, I mean, it's spilling over. We got every phone line full. I'm coming to all of you. But first,
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1: Alex has chosen to pregame.
4: Yeah.
5: Hey, Alex.
4: I'm in the majority on this.
1: You are in the majority of the show on this.
4: You are the square.
1: All right. What are you doing?
4: Today's AOL, you're going to see how well you understand labels on medicine. So if it told you to take with food, does that mean that the medicine would taste bad otherwise, that it would help prevent stomach irritation, or that it works faster with food?
1: I imagine it's a stomach irritation thing.
4: That is correct.
1: Okay, good.
4: See, not everybody would know that.
1: Jeez. As a dad, I feel like I should know this.
4: Do not exceed 6 tablets in 24 hours means 6 tablets at once is okay. You should never take more than 6 tablets a day, or a double dose is safe.
1: Never more than 6 a day. God, I hope I'm
4: Nailed
1: right.
4: That.
1: Jeez.
4: I think 6 tablets at once would be okay.
1: No!
4: You just can't do it again. Just load up all at once, and you're good. We'll go check it out, see if you know how to read labels correctly at the World Famous Rod Ryan Show page at thebuzz.com.
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3: Hey, you're in luck. It's Open Phones Friday.
1: Hey, last week, he got through again. Last week, we talked to Sarge.
5: Mm-hmm.
1: Camp Hope, rugby. Sarge, good morning.
6: Good morning.
1: Hey, your rugby tournament's tomorrow, isn't it?
6: Yes, sir, it is. It's getting exciting right now.
1: I can only imagine. And you play as well, right? You're a rugby guy?
6: Yes, sir. Yes, sir.
1: So, all right, for those that didn't hear you on the air last week, this is benefiting Camp Hope, and everybody can go and check you guys out playing rugby tomorrow, right?
6: Yes, 100%, it's 100% free. It's all about the veterans, helping them out. You know, helping my battle buddies and brothers and sisters.
1: Mm-hmm.
6: So it's a good cause. We don't keep any of the money. 100% goes straight to them right there. They're counting it. Goes to them.
1: That's amazing. And where are you guys playing rugby? What time and where?
6: So it starts, kickoff is at 9 a.m. and it goes to about 6, but the whole event goes till midnight. It's going to be at the community field house in Spring.
1: Yes. Awesome.
5: 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The Patriots Charity Classic. I'm going to post this up on our social media so everyone has all the details.
1: Sarge, we got a digital flyer.
5: Yay!
1: Thank you for everything that you guys do. And shout out to everybody at Camp Hope. It's such an amazing place. All right. Thank you, Sarge.
6: I hope you mind if I do a shout out for Flint Co. and Brandt Safeway for being the biggest sponsors.
1: Perfect.
5: Heck yeah.
1: Yeah, definitely give them a shout out. All right. Thank you, Sarge. Good morning, Rod Ryan Show. Oh, no.
5: What?
1: 17-time Free Beer Friday winner. Caller number 10, Robbie.
7: Did you hear that?
1: Did you just open? Are you pre-gaming?
5: Stop.
7: See, I'm pre-gaming.
1: No,
7: Chili's
1: pre-gaming.
7: 100% right.
1: No. Wait a minute.
5: Wizard. Oh, crap.
8: Hey.
1: No pre-gaming.
8: No pre-gaming. I'm with you, Rod. We finally agreed on something.
1: Wow.
8: What's Chili doing in there? I had to come in.
1: Now, Robbie, you're drinking already?
8: Robbie.
7: It's too late.
1: Don't do it.
8: Robbie, are you coming out?
7: And I'll be in Spring tomorrow. I'm going to go and attend the Sarge's thing.
5: Oh,
1: that's perfect.
5: Yes.
1: But are you coming? Are you coming today?
7: Of course I am.
1: Okay, I'm just
7: I'm
1: going to
7: be
1: sure.
7: over there when it opens at 11.
5: We'll be there at noon. We'll see you. We can't wait.
7: I will see y'all. I also got earplugs for you, Mo, since I know you hate the Mastodon on Read My Lips.
5: You're the best, Robbie. Thanks for looking out for me.
7: And you can share them with the twins.
4: She would never.
5: I don't think so.
1: They want it full blast in their ears.
4: I'm all right, do it.
1: Robbie. Now, get him a name tag. Get him a name.
5: Everyone wants to meet him.
1: What about friend off Eli? Eli, good morning.
5: Stop it.
9: Good morning. Good morning, guys.
1: You coming out today?
9: Of course. I'm going to help y'all. Of course, you know, I always like to help y'all.
1: He's always filming. Like, he always comes away with, like, an awesome video.
8: Are you you pre-gaming?
9: I'm at the gym. Yeah, I'm pre-gaming at the gym, too, with my flat.
5: You're not.
1: You're probably drinking a protein shake right now. You're doing the right thing, getting your mind
4: a little vodka in it.
1: And your body right for the party.
9: Exactly. A little vodka in there. I put a little tab in there.
1: All right, we're going to see you. We're going to see you later today.
9: Yes, sir.
1: All right, thank you. That's friend on Eli right now. He's not friend off, even though he kicks the ice cubes under the fridge. David, you're next up on Open Phones. Good morning.
0: Good morning.
1: What you got for us today?
0: I just want to tell you, that was so cool that girl won those tickets to the concert.
1: Oh, my God.
0: My little niece is going to that concert, and my daughter did that for me. I took her to a Metallica concert when she was 7.
1: Okay.
0: And she's bringing me to the Sphere.
1: Oh, my gosh.
5: Stop. Okay, so what he's referring to, Shelby in the 8 o'clock hour won Motley Crue tickets and told us she's going to take her dad to the show coming up in the Woodlands on September 11th because her dad took her when she was a child.
1: 7. She was 7. I remember the call.
5: Oh, my gosh.
1: So you're doing the same thing. David, that's amazing.
5: So cool.
1: And I'm saying you got the better deal of that. You're going to the Sphere.
0: Hey, man.
5: So pumped for you.
0: I work a lot of nights, and I don't get to hear the show. But, man, you guys are great.
1: Oh,
5: thank you.
0: I love your voice.
5: Thank you for saying that.
0: Y'all have a great day.
1: Thank you, David.
5: Sweet man.
1: Thank you so much. Wow.
5: David.
1: That was a great moment.
5: Sphere.
1: And I just happened to ask her about, have you seen Motley Crue before? And then she told us the story that she was taken by her dad when she was 7 to the concert. Roland, you're next up on Open Phones.
2: What's going on, brother Ryan, folks?
1: What's up, dude? You're live on the air, man. What do you got for us today?
2: Hey, I just wanted to give a shout out. I'm sorry I'm not trying to start a chain or nothing like that, but I got to give a shout out to my wonderful wife and awesome son.
1: You know what you're doing.
5: Roland,
1: you can't
5: tell us about her.
1: You can't start by saying, hey, I'm not trying to start anything, but...
5: Tell us, Roland.
1: But my wife's the best.
2: I mean, they gave me the best 33rd birthday that they could possibly give me on Sunday, and I got to give them a shout out for that. So thank them so much. I love them so much.
5: You have more than one wife? Who are you saying them?
1: Just the one
2: my
1: wife.
2: Son and my wife.
5: Oh, okay. I'm just curious. No judgment.
2: Yeah. Happy I love birthday. You guys, too. Everything y'all do.
1: Thank you.
2: Oh, thank you. Yeah. Everything you guys do, y'all keep me going through, keep me sane through work. Those first 4 hours got me rocking and rolling, man. So thank you guys for everything y'all do.
1: Well, thank you, brother. Happy belated birthday to you. That's another line open. Here they come. You got to mention your wife now.
5: You have to.
1: Good Lord. All right, 713-212-5945. It's Open Phones, baby.
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0: 94.5 The Buzz. Good morning, Rod Ryan Show. Thank you guys for hanging with us. I want to get all these lines on. I want to get everybody on today for Open Phones.
1: It's Open Phones Friday.
0: There you go. Who's been holding the longest? John has. All right, John, you made it. Thanks for holding, bro. How are you today?
2: Fantastic, Rod. How about yourself?
0: Great. Got a clear mind. I got nothing polluting me yet. Yet?
3: Yeah.
0: You're on the air. What do you got, John?
2: Well, I'm calling to give a big shout out to my son's kickball team. They play this Sunday at District 249, right there off of 249 before 99.
0: Oh, my God. And that place is awesome.
2: Yes, yes. Their kickball team is called the Goofy Goobers.
4: I like that.
0: Great name. Great name.
2: And I just wanted to call and send a big shout out to them because they're playing on Sunday. And I am not going because I live in San Antonio and it's kind of hard to go back to visit every now and then.
0: Mm-hmm. Yeah, yeah, yeah. The District 249 is on 249. We've done a few things with them. Did we make them mad, Alex?
4: I don't think we did. I thought it went well last time.
0: Back in a while.
3: Did we make them mad?
0: They got a huge backyard.
3: Yeah, it's amazing.
0: It is crazy. All the kickball courts and the volleyball courts. Thank you, John. Good luck to the Goobers.
3: Goobers.
0: Luis.
3: Goofy Goobers.
0: Luis, you're next up. Good morning.
5: What's going on,
0: guys? What's up, dude? Welcome in on Open Phones. You're on the air.
5: Thank you. What do you think? I just got two things I got to say.
0: Yeah.
5: One, I need everyone to go to YouTube later. Everyone has a phone. Everyone's got YouTube.
0: Sure.
5: Type in Pastor Brady Podcast.
4: Let's go.
5: Pastor Brady Podcast.
3: Yes.
5: Give it a good listen.
0: Yeah.
5: Subscribe. And another thing, I need everyone this weekend to watch Mrs. Doubtfire because that's a really good movie.
0: Mrs. Doubtfire.
4: Also a fantastic film.
0: Well, obviously.
5: Good movie.
4: I appreciate it.
0: Ladle, ladle, Luis.
4: Ladle, ladle, buddy.
0: Ladle, ladle, bro. A good little commercial for your podcast.
4: We need more Luises in this world.
0: He's dedicated. Frankie! Frankie, you're next up on Hello? Open Phones. Good morning.
6: Hello?
0: Hi, Frankie.
6: Hey, you call me Frankie Ocho, Rod.
0: Frankie Ocho. Yeah. What's up, dude?
4: Frankie Ocho.
0: How are you?
6: I just wanted to bring us up. I'm good. I just wanted to bring us something to Alex real quick.
3: Okay, here he is. Alex,
4: what you got?
3: Frankie Ocho. Hey,
6: so you remember how the Blue Jays made it to the World Series and the Bills were like, oh, good luck. Good luck, Toronto. We're just rooting for you.
4: You're right. They are a New York team. Too. Yeah.
6: That's kind of weird, right? They didn't root for their own American team, huh?
4: They played the Yankees in the previous series, and they did endorse the Blue Jays. That is true.
6: Huh. It wouldn't make you think.
4: Makes you think. I wonder if Buffalo is truly American.
0: Are you...
6: Yeah, I wonder.
0: You doing anything else with this call, or was that?
4: We're just asking questions here, Rod. We're just asking questions.
6: I'm pre-gaming too, because I'm an American.
0: You sound like you're pre-gaming.
3: Pre-gaming.
0: You sound like you're pre-gaming.
4: Another great
3: Frankie
4: call.
3: Frankie Ocho.
0: Obviously, had too much to drink. Oh,
4: Frankie Ocho was also our gambling spider on Pasta Gaming too.
0: He just got added to the Do Not Fly list here on the Rod Ryan Show.
4: Frankie Ocho's been on the Do Not Fly list.
0: Crane operator Josh. Good morning.
7: What's up, Brother Rod?
0: Dude, good to hear from you. This guy's up in the crane. If you have any questions,
3: mm-hmm.
0: like, where do you pee? Mo, what do you know about guys up in these cranes?
4: Mo?
3: You're busy up there.
0: Right,
7: we're not going to discuss that. Sometimes we have the ability to go to the port of Cain and sometimes we're bowed up.
0: Yeah, sometimes so, you got to just take care of it up there on that crane. How many... Now, which crane...

0: last week, and he was shot in a road rage accident in October. It went through, like, he was driving. There was three other kids in the vehicle, but it went through into his ankle. The bullet's still there.
1: Oh, my God.
0: It's been such a crazy, like, few months, but I'm so proud of that kid. I wanted him to hear it on the radio.
2: Well, what's his name?
0: His name is Dylan Shook.
1: Dylan, now, is the bullet going to remain in his leg?
0: Yeah, we went to several different, like, I had to get multiple opinions.
1: Yeah.
0: And they said, just the way the ankles, like, the anatomy of it, everything's so tight. So it's more risky to go in there and try to take it out. You know, you have arteries and things like that. So, I mean, they don't really expect it to travel too much, but it could later in life. But, Jesus. 2 weeks after he was shot, he was out there working. Like, he's amazing.
1: I mean, badass party story.
3: Yeah.
4: Absolutely, yeah.
1: Badass party story. You're sitting around the campfire, and some guy starts playing Kumbaya, and like, no, look at my ankle.
4: Uh-uh.
1: Okay?
3: I'm
1: the coolest guy at every campfire. Wow. All right, Sherry, thank you.
3: Shout out to him.
1: Shout out. We hope he's doing good. Sounds like he's doing good. That's it. That's going to wrap up open phones for us today, man. Thank you to everybody that called in. I'm sorry I couldn't get every single one of you on the air. Sorry if Chili was inebriated answering the phones.
4: No, he wasn't.
3: He had like a whole bottle of rotten orange juice.
1: He came in for seconds and thirds.
4: You guys are also our most just.
1: What are you giving away on Mo the Show?
3: Well, I have Pit tickets to see Godsmack this weekend. The Rise of the Rock World Tour with Stone Temple Pilots and Dorothy is going to be in the Woodlands on Saturday. Ticketmaster.com if you want to be there, or you know the show, you can get these Pit tickets.
1: All right, let's do this. Don't go anywhere. Most question on the flip of this break. You got to be down to party in the Pit tomorrow night.
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2: 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Rod Ryan Show, 9:50. Woo! It's a hell of a weekend. I'll say that. A hell of a weekend. We got our party today. We'll talk a little bit more about that. But tomorrow night, Godsmack STP Dorothy. It's our last pair of tickets. You are required, if you win, if you're lucky enough to win, you are required to send us a picture. I better see five of you in my inbox over the weekend with pictures of you and Sully Erna over
1: you
2: your
1: promised.
2: Shoulder. Everyone promises these pictures from the pit, and they never send them. So know that going in if you're going to try to win these pit passes. It's tomorrow night. Or STP over your shoulder. Are you kidding me? One of the DeLeo brothers? I would love that. Time for Mother Show to get in the pit for tomorrow night. What's your question?
1: Where should you be at noon today?
2: Yeah.
1: 713-212-5945.
2: That's a Friday question, if I've ever
1: there
2: heard. Let's get out of here. Make it easy. 713-212-5945. You know.
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0: 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Good morning. Rod Ryan Show. That's Bad Wolves and Zombie. We're getting ready to wrap up this show here. Let's go give away big, big ticket here. Who's down to party tomorrow night?
1: It's now time for Know the Show on 94.5 The Buzz.
0: Good morning.
2: Hey.
0: Hey.
2: Brother Rod.
0: Hey. Yeah. It's me. Hi. It's Rod. Who is this?
2: Hey, this is Adam.
0: Adam, welcome in, man. How are you today?
2: Hey, doing great now, brother. Talking to you and the gang.
0: Okay. We've got a real tough question for you today. Mm-hmm. Mo, this is Adam.
3: Hey, Adam.
0: He'd like to be in the pit tomorrow night.
3: I have a question. So where should you be at noon today?
2: Well, I'll be there at 11, but it's Cactus Cove, baby. We're going to have a great time.
0: Oh, God.
2: I'm sorry, Brother Rod, but I did have a pregame thing when y'all were talking about it.
3: You're messy.
0: All right. Today's going to be a mess.
4: No, it's not.
0: A beautiful mess, Alex.
4: Okay.
0: An absolute beautiful mess. Yeah, you should all be at Cactus Cove at least by noon. Adam's going to get there at 11, but what's Adam doing tomorrow night?
3: You're going to Godsmack, Adam, so maybe pace yourself or don't.
0: No.
3: You're going to be in the pits.
0: Go right through.
2: All right.
3: You're going to be in the pits tomorrow.
2: Thank you.
3: Godsmack.
2: I'll make sure I get
3: Stone Temple Pilots and Dorothy. And you'll take a picture for us. Don't forget.
0: All right, absolutely. Adam. All right, Adam, on your name tag.
2: Hey, we'll see y'all soon.
0: On your name tag, like it says, Adam, I want to know the show.
3: Mm-hmm.
0: That's what your name tag says today, all right?
2: Yeah, sounds good to me.
0: All right, dude. We'll see you later, for sure. I people think that, like, we know everybody. We talk to them on the phone. We don't know. So it's like, Adam, I'm the guy that won Know the Show today. He's coming to the party. Oh, these guys going to be there. Oh, Rosie's going to play live for us today. The weather's going to be awesome. Oh, man.
5: I could have used a little more cowbell. You're going to want that cowbell. I got to have more cowbell, baby. I got a fever. And the only prescription is more cowbell.
0: All right, let's do this, and then we'll talk about the party, and then we'll go. No dumb name John. He went by Lee this morning. He beat other John. I know, confusing.
4: Yeah,
0: you should just get up early and listen to the game. It's really, really good.
3: It's fun.
0: Fresh out of bed, head-to-head. No dumb name John. Going for win number two on Monday, okay? Joe won the Black Crowes Whiskey Myers tickets. And then Dante won Poppy tickets.
3: Mm-hmm.
0: Shelby is going to Motley Crue. That's the story that we retold. Shelby won tickets. I just asked her, hey, did you ever see Motley Crue before? She goes, yeah, my dad took me when I was 7. I'm taking him to this show now because you just gave me these tickets. I mean, the full circle on that is unbelievable. Alex gave away $500 today.
4: This is the thing I do on Fridays now.
0: Jonathan won $500. Major League Baseball, Sunday Night Baseball is back on ABC. Next couple of Fridays, you're going to have to get up early. Alex is going to give away with the easiest question ever today. But we gave away $500 on the air. Thank you, Specs. Gave away 4 cases of beer today. Jason and Sweeney. Chucky T. What a great story that was.
3: Sweet man.
0: Today is retirement day for Chucky. Mm-hmm. He put his time in the service. And then he was air traffic control. He did it right. He grinded it out. And now he's retired at 50 years old. And he's got the sickest RV fifth wheel that you've ever seen in your life. All right?
3: Cheering for him.
0: Today is retirement day for that guy. He was going in just to, you know, take care of some paperwork. Crystal in Baytown won, and Craig in Cypress. Now, you got... We talked about the Patriots Charity Classic.
3: Mm-hmm.
0: I know we got some information up. We got a digital flyer up. We talked to Sarge, and there's a great rugby matchup going on tomorrow. You're out and about tomorrow.
3: Yes, I'm going to be at the Goodwill in Conroe from 11 to 1 doing a little shopping, checking out their updated store, and giving out tickets and prizes. Then, if you're in the Tomball area, I'll be at the Cricket on Graham Drive from 2 to 4. More tickets, more prizes, more Mo.
0: Okay.
4: Yeah.
0: 60 seconds. Cactus Cove, 3333 West 11th. The t-shirts at noon. We will run out of t-shirts. We will be out of t-shirts. If you want a shirt, get there early, okay? I mentioned Rosie's playing live. And thank you to Deb and everybody at BMP for making those shirts for us. DJ Ebonics spinning tunes from the Booth Pimps. Reverend Butter. Ice carving with his chainsaw. The coolest rock star friend I have. 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The House of Bounce in Alvin. T-shirts are going to run out. It's a 21 and over party. It starts at noon. Sounds like everybody's getting there at 11. free to get in. Parking across the street. That's it. All right. That's it.
3: That's it.
0: Holy cow. Busy week. Even though it was a short week, we packed a lot in there. We're going to give you a chance on Monday to win $2,500. The radio station, iHeart, will give it away $250,000. Celebrating the America's 250. So we're going to talk about that on Monday and so much more. Guys, that's it. Have the best weekend. Cannot wait to party with every single one of you out there at Cactus Cove today. Ditch day at noon, baby. AMF!
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0: It's when I need you. This life is more than just a read through.
1: Oof, that Friday feeling is real. We are Houston's Rockin' Alternative. It's Sherman 84.5, the bus. This is the day it pays off. All that hard work you've been putting in this week, we got that weekend right there in front of us. It's going to be a hot one, but still, it's the weekend. Welcome to the best darn day of the week, Shinedown.

Turn It Up on you Friday. That means we're grabbing more winners, and I'm dumping all the concert tickets I got left today. Sherman 94.5, The Buzz. You pick your tickets at 120. Got you waiting to see Wolfmother, Flyleaf, or Poppy. 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I've tried.

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Cactus Cove with the Rod Ryan Show in your ditch day. I'm going to pretend like I'm not jealous over here. Just have a drink for me. It's Charming You Midday. It's 94.5 The Bus. High of 92 degrees today. Going to be floating around the lower 90s for the rest of the weekend. And keep those fingers crossed. Looks like we finally got a break from the rain this coming weekend. Foo Fighters.

Now we got your head bobbing. We are Houston's Rockin' Alternative. It's Sharman, you've been tasting 94.5, the bus. If you're already staring at that clock, that's what this 11 o'clock hour's for. We got your back-to-back music and your non-stop dinner lunch at 11:50. Come on, we'll get you there.

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shortest and sweetest music news on your Friday. It's Sherman 84.5, The Buzz. Quick recap. Greta Van Fleet made a social media post recently acting like they were going to break up. But really, it was just an announcement for an intimate show coming up. While the show's happened, they played two brand new songs. But this is the news I'm walking away from. Somebody recorded the entire show on their phone. An hour and 13 minutes. Didn't even get a chance to enjoy the show. Just standing there with her phone. That's the world we live in today. Full story online and the phone video if you want to check it out, Bush.

We're ready. You're nonstop nooner firing off as soon as we get back. It's German 84.5 for the Buzz. And going ham with those concert tickets on you Friday. Dumping everything I got left. You pick your tickets in 120. I got you into Wolfmother, Flyleaf, and Poppy. Those three winners right after your nonstop nooner.

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0: 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More back-to-back music. It's Sherman 84.5, The Buzz. 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

pumped up that we made it to that Friday. Welcome to your 1 o'clock. We are Houston's Rockin' Alternative, Sherman 94.5, the bus. This is the hour of that winner chicken dinner. As soon as we get back, here comes your Friday edition of You Pick Your Tickets. I lost my

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Laying down the rules here. First winner gets dibs, and then we dump all the concert tickets I got left. 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

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We're getting two random winners right now. 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

Just knocking out another midday because that's what we do here. We are Houston's Rockin' Alternative. It's Sherman 84.5, the bus. Gonna put Sleep Theory on your radio and Teresa in for your Friday afternoon drive. She's got you waiting to see Godsmack and Five Finger Death Punch. That first winner at 420. Enjoy that weekend. Be safe.

It's so funny because I cannot listen to that song now without, which a song I've heard a million times because of my job. I can't listen to Sex and Candy by Marcy Playground without thinking of Euphoria last Sunday night. Yeah. Cassie and the Tequila Shots, you know. I'm Teresa. We are 94.5 The Buzz. Let's get into our amazing Friday where I've got picked tickets to Godsmack. We'll talk about it coming up. Right now, it's Bored. His Return to Dust, 94.5 The Buzz.

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I navigate this Friday with an ear infection, which as an adult seems weird to me. I'm going to give you so much rock, so much alt, and free tickets, 420. Actually, you know what? I'll bump it up today. 410, I'll do Five Finger Death Punch, and at 505, Godsmack pit tickets for the show tomorrow night. We are 94.5, The Buzz, Jelly Roll. Let's go, you're up.

Just a heads up, if you drive by NRG and you're like, what are they doing to the sign? Remember, we've got FIFA. We've got the World Cup coming to town, and it's going to be just Houston Stadium. They're doing the same thing in Dallas right now, so it's just temporary. And with that being said, FIFA.com, the fan fest that they're going to have here, yeah, in Edo, all the details are up there. 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

Monday morning at 8 a.m., probably 8:10 a.m. with Rod. He will kick off the keywords. We're celebrating the country turning 250 and my birthday on July 4th by giving you 250K. We're going to let you all take a piece of that pie. So every keyword starting Monday morning is $2,500 in your pocket. I'm Teresa, getting you a good, speaking of America, All American Rejects now. We are 94.5.

Look at all the stuff we got going on this weekend. I mean, everything. You want to go to Meow Wolf? They've got Monster Rally there, which is just everything they do there is going to be amazing. You've got Tomatoes at the Improv, Misery at the Alley Theater. I haven't been to the Alley Theater in I don't even know how long. That sounds good. I'm Teresa. You got The Rock and The Alt here with 94.5 The Buzz. We are Houston's Rock and Alternative. I've

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We are 94.5 The Buzz, Houston's rockin' alternative. Don't forget, 410. I, Teresa, I'm going to throw you five finger death punch tickets right now. I want to remind you, today, Shinedown dropped their new album, their eighth album. There's like 18 tracks on it. So if you're a fan, you're going to have plenty to listen to. I got to get you back to this right now with Third Eye Blind.

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I got to get a new list for my Local Love shout out. If you're a small business owner, don't forget, I'll give you a free plug of any kind. Whatever your business is, throw it to me. All right, go to my Instagram, at Teresa Rockface, DM me, or check out the pinned post on my Facebook. You can leave your details there, and maybe you'll get a free plug today on The Buzz.

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12: Your News Radio 740 forecast, mostly sunny today, high 92, partly cloudy tonight, low 72.
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You know what? I will do my local love shout out after 4. At 4:10, it's Five Finger Death Punch tickets free for you on this Friday. Everything's easy today. I want everything just to feel easy, and I hope I'm succeeding with that. 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That's going to be how you get the big win. Right now, it's System of a Down.

We are 94.5 The Buzz. I'm Teresa. Quickly reminding you, Monday morning, keywords start in the 8 o'clock hour. We're celebrating our country's 250th with 250K, and you're going to get a little piece of that. Every keyword is $2,500 in your pocket.

94.5 The Buzz. I'm a little late, but better late than never. I have an ear infection. Does that count? My equilibrium is off. It's very weird to talk, so I'm doing my best. It doesn't matter. You're still winning Five Finger Death Punch tickets right now. I got one pair of tickets left to go to the show. Open up your iHeart app with The Buzz pulled up. Hit that red mic. You know exactly what to say. Hey, T, hook it up for me. Give me all you got today for the win. Good luck.

0: I'm going to give you a quick local love shout out, but first I got to find out who's going to go to the Five Finger Death Punch show.
1: What it do, what it do, what it do?
0: Hey.
1: It's Isaac. Let me get them tickets, please.
0: Isaac, congrats, my man. You got the last pair. How does that feel? All right, I'm going to throw you a text here in a second. 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I'm Teresa. We are

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Happy Friday. Those roads are hairy, scary, Larry out there. But just keep it on the buzz with me, Teresa. Coming up at 5:05, we're going to play Name It in 9 for my last pair of Godsmack Pit tickets. I'm going to play 9 seconds of a song. If you know what it is, that's your shot to get the pit tomorrow night. So get your iHeartRadio apps.

We're about to play Name It in 9 to get you into the pit for Godsmack. Hint, it's not Godsmack Voodoo. All right, if you know this Godsmack song, this is your shot to be in the pit tomorrow night in the Woodlands at the show. It's going to be sick. I'm Teresa. We are 94.5 The Buzz. Get your iHeart apps up and ready. All right, you're going to use the red talkback mic to answer Name It in 9. Here's 9 seconds of a Godsmack song. What is it? How do we relight the flame when it's cold? Why do we dream when our thoughts mean nothing? Ooh, what Godsmack song is that? Name It in 9. Hit the red talkback mic. Good luck. Foo Fighters, you're up.

0: Outside, the traffic's stupid, so I'm going to get a winner for Godsmack picked and get you right back into it with Breaking Benjamin. This is Name It and 9 today. It makes me slither like... Hope you play it tomorrow. All right, what song is that? Name It and 9.
1: Girl, that song is Voodoo. 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Hook it up. Love Godsmack.
0: You're going to be in the pit, so you're perfect for this win, my sister. Congratulations. I'm going to text you right now. I love it. I'll see all of you in the pit. I'll be there tomorrow on stage bringing on the band. I'm Teresa. We are 94.5 The Buzz.

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1: 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Guaranteed human.

0: right, here's what's happening right now with the Godsmack pick ticket. Let me first explain that I have an inner ear infection and I'm on massive medication and my brain scrambled. So the winner I picked a second ago, she said voodoo. Voodoo is incorrect. This is not voodoo. I jumped the gun, assuming she'd know the answer is correct. I'll get that ironed out. Girl did not win the tickets. She had the wrong answer. Name it in nine. What song is this?
1: Hi T, it's Sue. The name of the Godsmack song is Serenity.
0: Serenity.
1: And I really love pick tickets. Thanks.
0: That's the correct answer. Serenity. It was not voodoo. Serenity is correct. My meds are working, but my brain is not. Congrats, girl. You're in the pit tomorrow night. I'll see all of you there. I can't wait. I love you, Sue. I'll text you. We are 94.5 The Buzz.

You know, sometimes I see a headline and I don't even read the context of the story because I'm good. Whistleblower says CIA used DNA data from Ancestry and 23andMe to search for aliens. Like, they're calling it like a kit? How do they... Is it like when you go fishing and instead of the worm, it's our DNA and they're... That's bizarre. So, there's that. I'm Teresa. We are 94.5 The Buzz.

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Let me tell you what, you got a lot to do over the weekend. Astros games. Maybe go to the ballet, you know, hit the aquarium downtown. Just go sit on a patio somewhere. Go to an ice house. Hit up a Kirby ice house. They're everywhere. Ooh, you know what? I'll probably be at Kirby Ice House tomorrow before the Godsmack show. So if you're going, maybe I'll see you there. I'm Teresa. We are 94.

I gotta go. I love you guys so much, because no matter what I screw up, you're always here with smiles on your faces. And that's why I'll always have your alibi. I mean, ride or die, okay? Well, Kristen won Godsmack last hour, but she had the wrong answer. And I was like, you won. I can't hear a thing. I've been having inner ear issues because of allergies. I woke up this morning and I thought it was thunderstorming outside. And I got up and I was like, and Adam said, babe, you got to go to the doctor. So I'm basically half deaf right now, but I'm on steroids. So I'll be good in 10 working days. Kristen got a hookup on Godsmack anyway, because we're cool like that. And that's the show. Let's get out of here. Allie's next. Here's Shinedown 45. I'll see you at Godsmack tomorrow. And if you need me before then, at Teresa Rock Face. Find me on socials. Mwah. I love you.

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